Hot 95.1, Albuquerque's old school. Can you believe it's Sunday already, though? Hey, it's me, Cappuccino. Stay close. We got some T-Pain trying to buy you a drink. But right now, it's the ladies teaming up, letting you know what they don't want.

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1: Hey, what's happening, everybody? I'm Cappuccino, hanging out with you all on this Sunday. Yes, resetting your week. I know it was a holiday weekend for a lot of you. You all celebrated the 4th of July, America's 250th anniversary, and now you're thinking, dang, I got to go back into my job tomorrow. I know, it's all good, though. I'll tell you what, we're going to keep you all busy and get your mind off of that, all right? Keep you at ease as you continue to celebrate your holiday weekend. I've got some Dr. Dre and Snoop Dogg headed your way. Plus, we got the weekend for you, and I'm going to slide in some En Vogue headed your way as more, all right? And more. Speaking of Snoop Dogg, though, you'll know the big iHeartRadio Music Festival. It's right around the corner, September 18th and 19th out in Vegas. And it's going to go down at the T-Mobile Arena, all presented by Capital One. Snoop Dogg is going to be taking that stage. You've got Cardi B and many, many others, and tickets, as far as I know, they are very limited. 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
1: Albuquerque's old school Hot 95.1. It's Cappuccino, and another damn good show is coming to the 505. 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

0: Hot 95.1, Albuquerque's old school. Hey, happy Sunday, everybody. I'm Cappuccino, of course, hanging out till midnight with you guys. And I know you're getting ready to start off a brand new week. Look, it's a brand new month. Can you believe it? July is here, and the weather in some of the cities and states, oh my gosh. All I'm going to say is for the rest of the summer, keep yourselves hydrated, stay cool, watch the pets, the plants, and of course, the elderly, all right? Stick around. We got some Outkast headed your way with that Hey Y'all. I got some Naughty by Nature. Plus, we're going to slide in some Eminem and Rihanna for you and so much more. You know good well, I'm going to give you guys a scoop on things. Entertainment news. 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
1: Hey, coming up in about 4.5 minutes, I got 50 Cent headed your way. And remember when eggs were no longer 50 Cent? I'm talking about, remember that one point when they were expensive? Well, we're going to give you guys an update on a scheme that went

0: one.
1: Hey, it's me, Cappuccino, holding it down till midnight for you guys. And look, remember that one moment in life we were looking at the grocery stores like, what is going on? Because those eggs, baby, paying $9 for a dozen was absolutely ridiculous, right? Well, get this. The U.S. Department of Justice and 17 states, they reached a proposed settlement with three major egg producers accused of colluding to manipulate a key industry benchmark to inflate those prices. Now, the companies will collectively pay $3.3 million in penalties and donate 53 million eggs to food banks nationwide. I think they need to give back to the consumers as well. What y'all think, huh? Hey, news stories like that and more, you guys can always check out on the Black Information Network. 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But stay up to date with that news with the BIN, all right? I've got Montel Jordan. This is How We Do It coming up. Plus, we're going to have you drop it like it's hot all on this Sunday, right here with all your favorite throwbacks.
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Albuquerque's old school Hot 95.1. It's Cappuccino, and another damn good show is coming to the 505. October 18th at First Financial Credit Union Amphitheater, it's Bryson Tiller with special guests Ty Dolla $ign and more. And we got your hookup on free tickets right now on the contest.

0: with you. Albuquerque's old school, Hot 95.1. Hey, it's me, Cappuccino. Of course, giving you guys all your favorite throwbacks with some Coolio. That Gangsta's Paradise is headed your way. Then we're going to slow it down just a little bit because Mariah says, look, we belong together, okay? And we're going to give you guys one more chance with the late Notorious B.I.G. How many times have you told somebody, I'll just give you one more chance, huh? All your favorite throwbacks headed your way in just minutes. Once again, I'm Cappuccino, hanging out till midnight with you guys. And of course, I know you all saw the news this week. Bronny, LeBron James, y'all. After 8 seasons with the Lakers, he is officially leaving. Yeah, so we're going to see what happens because my thing is, you know, not to shade him or shame him, but, you know, a lot of athletes, because of all the activity and movement with their bodies and everything in between, they kind of retire early, like, what, maybe 35 years old? And LeBron's a little older than that, so is he really thinking about retirement? Probably not. We'll keep you guys updated to see what's going to happen next for him.
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1: Hey, it's me, Cappuccino, and of course, we got more of your favorites headed your way. I'm going to slide in some Jade for you because we don't want you to walk away from all of your favorite throwbacks right here, okay? I got Snoop Dogg and Pharrell and Uncle Charlie. Remember that beautiful? Yes, yes, you are. You are beautiful on this Reset Sunday, all right? Stick around for all of that and so much more. Plus, I got news you can use because I know this week you all heard about what happened with the U.S. Supreme Court. Pretty much the birthright citizenship. You know, Trump is trying to call on Congress to end that. However, the Supreme Court says nope. In fact, the U.S. Supreme Court, they've dealt with heavy defeats to Trump while expanding his power. However, Trump is calling on them to end this despite that court defeat. Like, this man is not giving up on this whole birthright citizenship thing. He wants to end it. What do y'all think about that, huh? I'll tell you what, stories like that and more you guys can always check out on the Black Information Network, where you download the free iHeartRadio app. Check out the BIN.
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It's Cappuccino, and we are excited to welcome the Wu-Tang Clan to the 505. 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

0: Albuquerque's old school, Hot 95.1. Hey, I'm Cappuccino, hanging out with you guys on this Reset Sunday, getting y'all prepared for a brand new week. And of course, coming up in just minutes, we got some Game and 50 Cent for you. I've got some Outkast. We're going to slow it down with some Joe and hit y'all up because Salt and Pepper say, hey, what a man, teaming up with En Vogue, right? All that and more. And like I said, we are preparing you guys for a brand new week. And look, I'm prepared to check out a brand new episode of House of Dragons. Where are my fans at? Okay, because House of Dragons, baby. Two episodes in so far, and this show is just grabbing my attention. I'm talking about in a full choke hold. If y'all have not been tuned in, oh my goodness. Let's just say, if you are into dragons and mythical things and stuff like that, you will definitely like the show if you've never tried to watch it, all right? But tune in. No spoiler alerts from me at all. If y'all haven't seen the first two episodes, you got time right now to catch up, all right? And maybe even the first season, I'm just saying. Of course, we're giving you things you can watch and listen to right here with all your favorite throwbacks.
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0: Everybody wanna talk like they got something to say, but nothing comes out when they move their lips, just a bunch of gibberish. Back like they forgot about Dre.
1: Hot 95.1, Albuquerque's old school. Keep it close. Coming up in close to 4 minutes, we got some Nelly with that hot in here. And yes, it's been hot a lot of places, all right? Keep yourselves hydrated and safe. And let's slow it down with This All My Life.

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1: Hope you guys had a pretty good holiday weekend. I'm Cappuccino, and coming up, we got some TLC with That Creep headed your way. I got Juvenile rocking that Slow Motion and so much more. And of course, I got entertainment news for you guys. So here's what's crazy. You know, Chris Brown had been in court for a while with the situation with a former housekeeper, right, who claimed that she was attacked by his dog. And she hit him for, what, I think $90 million. Well, a verdict pretty much in a previous trial ended in a mistrial due to a juror misconduct before the case was retried. However, it looks like Chris Brown has been ordered to pay $13 million after all. That pretty much left this woman permanently disfigured. $13 million? I hope he makes a lot out on this R&B tour, because that's a crazy amount to spend. I thought he had a win-win type situation. Apparently not. Of course, we'll keep you guys in the know and give you guys all the entertainment news and news you can always use right here with all your favorite throwbacks.
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0: are excited to welcome the Wu-Tang Clan to the 505. 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

0: 95.1, Albuquerque's old school. Had to slide in some Usher a little earlier. Hey, it's me, Cappuccinos, with some more of your favorites because we got Tupac Changes headed your way. I've got some Lil Jon and the Eastside Boys coming up. Plus, we got Mario and my girl Missy Elliott with that work here. So tune in right here for all of your favorites. And one way to not miss out on all of your favorites, of course, is to download the free iHeartRadio app. So we talk about this app all the time. That's because some of y'all have not put it on your phones yet. I don't know why. Why are you tripping? Because there's so much you can do, because there are still some throwback songs we don't quite know all the lyrics to. We just make it up as we go, right? Well, you can actually learn the lyrics right now. Yeah, you can learn the lyrics on the free iHeartRadio app. You can check out the podcast that we got going on, and it's a lot of podcasts, all right? You can even talk back to us by tapping that little microphone right there. And don't forget, whatever you do, set us as your number one preset.
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0: Albuquerque's old school, Hot 95.1. Hey, it's me, Cappuccino, hanging out till midnight with you guys. And coming up, we got some Ice Cube. You Can Do It for you. Plus, we got Lil Wayne, Lollipop, coming up in just a minute. So keep it right here for all of your favorite throwbacks and some interesting entertainment stories, y'all. I saw the story the other day, and I couldn't do anything but just kind of shake my head, right? Because apparently, there is a Ugandan general. I don't want to try to say his name because I will chop this man's name up, all right? But he's facing widespread criticism because apparently he posted, then later deleted a series of messages on X directed at Jay-Z about Beyonce, pretty much demanding that Jay-Z surrender Beyonce to him, saying that if the rapper refused, he would take the matter to the UN. Now, like I said, this man did kind of post and delete, so I don't know if it's like someone being hacked or whatever, but the general, who is also the son of the Ugandan president, is no stranger to controversy because apparently he's been doing this for a while. I guess he got a thing for Beyonce because he posted a lot of stuff as well back in 2025, so let's just say I think Beyonce's security is really about to get beefed up these days, man. But that's great. Surrender your wife to me? What? JC probably like, dude, what's going on? Hey, wild entertainment news stories and so much more. We got you covered right here with all your favorite throwbacks.
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14: 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Albuquerque's old school.
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It's Cappuccino, and another damn good show is coming to the 505. 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

0: Albuquerque's old school, Hot 95.1. Hey, I'm Cappuccino, hanging out on this Reset Sunday with you guys. You know what? If last week was bad, then you know what? Pick yourselves up and try again. I got some Aaliyah saying just that coming up in just minutes. I got Dr. Dre and Snoop Dogg coming at you guys, too. And speaking of Snoop Dogg, the iHeartRadio Music Festival, y'all. Oh, it's coming up, presented by Capital One, September 18th and 19th, out in Vegas at the T-Mobile Arena. Have you ever been to an iHeartRadio Music Festival? 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But Snoop Dogg's going to be hitting that stage, Cardi B, and many others. In fact, you don't even know who may take the stage together. It's going to be a lot of big surprises, collaborations, and so much more. A once-in-a-lifetime music event is going down out in Vegas. 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
4: 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I'm Holly Fry.
5: And I'm Tracy V. Wilson.
4: Today's episode is a bit of personal therapy for me.
5: Yeah.
4: In the dingiest way, it's not deep. I'm working through my personal feelings about greeting cards lately. Here is why.
5: Okay.
4: I am trying desperately as a natural born clutterbug who also married another clutterbug to just get rid of the stuff in our house that is hogging up space.
5: Sure.
4: Which includes the backlog of greeting cards. And I'm trying to set some rules and consider which ones have value and why.
5: Uh-huh.
4: And of course, that led me to go, where did these come from? Why are we doing this? And then it became a history project.
5: There we go.
4: Because that way I can parse it and think about their origin point, and that will help me make the rules that will enable me to more clearly decide on the fly, do I keep this one for sentimental posterity reasons, or can I toss this one?
5: Mm-hmm.
4: I think it has actually worked, by the way. But
5: okay.
4: We're going to talk about greeting cards today. As I always say with any of these, you know, kind of wide survey type things, not comprehensive, obviously.
5: Yeah.
4: We're going to talk about some global history. But as we go on, a lot of it becomes about England and the US.
5: Yeah.
4: Because frankly, these are the places most obsessed with greeting cards as we know them today. But it'll be a fun little trip around the world before that.
5: Yeah. In The Romance of Greeting Cards, written in 1956 by Ernest Dudley Chase, there's a passage that reads, quote, "Who can tell who originated the idea of sending a word of greeting? If it were possible to go back to that faraway age when the caveman roamed the earth, and when there was no written word and probably little spoken word, we would doubtless find that greetings of friendship or symbols of a desire to be friendly were sent or carried from one to another in the form of a sign, a leaf from a tree, a flower, a bright feather from some beautiful jungle bird, a stone, a crystal, or any one of 1,001 objects that might have been recognized as a token of courtesy, good cheer, and friendliness." And it's true, we don't know the origin of one human giving another person a token of greeting, but there are some obvious precursors to the modern day greeting card.
4: Two places are usually invoked in discussions of early greeting cards. We're using the term greeting cards pretty loosely at this point, but those places are Egypt and China. In ancient Egypt, early greeting cards were not cards at all, but they were sometimes bugs, well, at least representations of them, specifically scarab beetles, which were considered a sacred symbolic representation of the god Khepri. So just as scarabs roll dung to create balls that are suitable for laying eggs in, Khepri was believed to roll the disk of the sun across the sky. If you have been to any museum with even a small Egyptian collection, you almost certainly have seen scarabs represented in beads, amulets, and other artifacts.
5: Scarabs came in various forms associated with different meanings, and they often had things written on their underside. This could include things like names, mottos, or prayers, but some had inscriptions that appear to be well wishes or greetings, suggesting that they were given as gifts to convey those wishes and greetings. These were usually inscribed with messages of good luck. They were associated with New Year's greetings as well. Papyrus was also used to send messages of goodwill or cheer in Egypt for centuries.
4: Yeah, one of the things that I read about this suggested that even if there was nothing inscribed on it, it has been interpreted by some historians that if you gave someone a scarab at the start of a new year, it was still meant to convey these ideas of good greetings and good cheer. China's history with the idea of sending warm wishes to others is linked to wooden greeting tablets, which date as far back as the Han Dynasty in the 3rd century BCE, and which remained in use well into the 4th century. These visiting cards could be very basic, with a name, address, and perhaps a job title. Another type of card, which is more like the idea of a greeting card as we would use that term today, could include more specific and personal greetings. The earliest archaeological finds of these types of wooden greetings was pretty recent. It was in the 1930s. And it actually took several decades for enough of them to be unearthed that researchers started to focus on them. These were used as communication among officials and dignitaries as a means to show respect, as well as to maintain connection and good relations. One, for example, that was translated by Maxim Korolkov was mentioned in his 2012 paper, Greeting Tablets in Early China, Some Traits of the Communicative Etiquette of Officialdom in Light of Newly Excavated Inscriptions, reads simply, quote, Yu Huang Chao bows repeatedly, asks for your well-being. And then it includes the name and the country of the sender. That paper will, of course, be in our show notes. It is a deep and detailed dive into these missives. So if you are interested, I have you set up with reading material.
5: An article from South China Morning Post written earlier this year, that's 2026, by Wei Kekun, notes that early New Year greeting card exchanges in China were very formal. They sound a little stressful for these reasons. The traditional card was a calling card for the new year, and there were a lot of social rules around them. And the contents of the greeting had to be way more than just a simple happy holidays that, you know, that's enough on a lot of modern cards. The development of the paper industry also meant these greetings had enabled the transition from those inscribed pieces of thin wood as a means to send greetings to more manageable paper cards.
4: The earliest paper cards in China are believed to have been spring festival cards that became popular in the Tang Dynasty in the 7th to 10th centuries. Over time, other events and holidays included greeting cards like the New Year. And it was these New Year's cards that became so important that a poorly written greeting could really damage a person's social standing. That's very stressful to me. But according to Wei Kekun's article, over the course of several hundred years, these earnest missives took on a new role as a way for corrupted bureaucracy to send bribes and expensive gifts to one another to grease the wheels of government.
5: Eventually, greeting cards in China moved from the realm of the wealthy, elite, and political to something that everyday people shared with one another. This includes the traditional red packets given at New Year's. Those are the red envelopes with a greeting on the outside printed in gold with money tucked into them. These are given by married people to the next generation, and they too have their own customs and etiquette, like only using fresh, crisp new bills and in even-numbered amounts, with 8 being the luckiest and 4 being an absolute no-no because that number represents death in Chinese culture.
4: In ancient Rome, it was common practice to give laurel branches that were coated in gold as a wish of good fortune for the new year. And this eventually evolved into imagery of those gold branches being used on objects with New Year's greetings, which then eventually transitioned to versions written on leaves of paper. This led to the practice of written greetings being adopted throughout Europe. These remained largely a way to celebrate the new year and share hopes for a good year ahead with friends and business associates. Wood engravers also started to produce small prints that served as a means of conveying these greetings. But most of the cards that were given to people in Europe during this early phase of greeting cards were handmade.
5: Soon the practice expanded beyond the new year. People started writing Valentine's cards. The oldest Valentine card on record is a small piece of paper written in 1415 by Charles I, Duke d'Orléans, to his wife, Bonne d'Armagnac. At the time, he was captive in the Tower of London. He had been captured following the Battle of Agincourt, in which France was soundly defeated by England. His wife was younger than him, which he referenced in the card. They had gotten married in 1410 when she was just 11 years old and he was 16. At the time of his capture, he was 21, and he wrote her this poem on a card to be carried by a messenger. It went, "I am already lovesick, my very gentle Valentine, since for me you were born too late, and I for you was born too soon. God forgives him who has estranged me from you for the whole year. I am already lovesick, my very gentle Valentine. Well might I have suspected that such a destiny thus would have happened this day. How much that love would have commanded. I am already lovesick, my very gentle Valentine."
4: We're going to talk about that translation, which is partly mine, on Friday. Sadly, the two of them would never see each other again, as Charles was held captive in England for 25 years and Bunn died before his release. He left behind a significant body of poetry, though. He's considered one of the great court poets. And he began a trend that became a tradition of cards that bordered on being love letters being sent as greetings.
5: Coming up, we'll talk about a book designed to help people write something valuable in their greeting cards. But first, we will take a quick sponsor break.
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4: The problem of how to write a good greeting wasn't only an issue in Chinese greeting card history. A lot of people have struggled with what to write in cards because not everyone was as good with words as the Duke d'Orléans. In 1669, a book called A Valentine Writer was published, and it featured a collection of verses that someone who might be struggling with what to write on a card could use. It also featured a printed Valentine on its frontispiece, and this is widely believed to be the first printed Valentine.
5: The first standalone pre-printed Valentine's card is really not known with certainty, but there is one candidate that was submitted to the BBC by the Castle Museum, York. And this card features a very ornate floral border that's been punched to look like lace and a central image of a woman in a blue dress. The interior of this printed message reads, quote, "Since on this ever happy day, all nature's full of love and play, yet harmless still if my design, 'tis but to be your Valentine." That was printed in January 1797 in London. The card that is in the Castle Museum's collection also includes a handwritten note on the card. And that sounds maybe less romantic, a little more annoyed, perturbed, maybe. We can take a look, though. It reads, quote, "Mr. Brown, as I have repeatedly requested you to come, I think you must have some reason for not complying with my request. But as I have something particular to say to you, I could wish you make it all agreeable to come on Sunday next without fail. And in doing, you will oblige your well-wisher, Catherine Mostay."
4: Yeah, we don't know what that was about.
5: I'm very curious what was going on between Catherine Mostay and Mr. Brown.
4: Yeah, Mr. Brown, did she love you and it was unrequited? Or did you owe her money? I don't know. I can write a whole thing. Even with books like A Valentine Writer and the rise of cards with pre-printed sentiments, Valentine cards were still something that was considered a bit of a luxury. It actually wasn't until the 1800s when Britain's uniform penny post made the cost of sending such cards something that was in the grasp of more of the population.
5: Christmas cards actually came a bit later in the game. This was not because people were not sending Christmas greetings, but the tradition in England and other parts of Europe was to send Christmas letters to friends and loved ones to share wishes for the good holidays and a prosperous new year, and to catch people up on the happenings in your life. Just like modern Christmas or end of year letters tend to be for people who are more motivated than me to send such things. But in 1843, that changed thanks to Henry Cole.
4: As the Christmas season of 1843 approached, Cole, who was a public records office administrator, was experiencing a bit of dread at the thought of writing Christmas letters because he was very fortunate and he had a wide circle of friends. And that meant he needed to write a lot of letters. And he was also just tight on time. He was already receiving letters from other people, but he couldn't imagine ever being able to respond to them all. It would have been considered very impolite not to do so. So he came up with an idea. Rather than do the very impolite thing of leaving a letter unanswered, he thought he could maybe commission an artist to create something that could be printed in bulk so he could send the same thing to everyone and streamline his holiday correspondence responsibilities. And the artist that he asked was J.C. Horsley. Horsley was quite famous as a painter, even though in 1843 he was still just 26. He had at that point exhibited a number of paintings at the Royal Academy. He had won a number of accolades. Even so, his reputation was not as impressive as it would one day become.
5: Cole gave Horsley a brief on what he had in mind for an image. He wanted a family sitting down to a holiday feast, but he also wanted to depict them doing good works and helping the less fortunate. So Horsley came up with a three-part image. The central and largest section features the feast, and then it is separated from each side by a framework of wood and foliage. In the left section, we see a man handing out food to a woman and child. And then the right section depicts a woman draping a blanket or a cloak around another woman. A drape of fabric beneath that main image of the feast reads, "A Merry Christmas and a Happy New Year to you." And at the top was a line that just said "to" and a blank for the name of the recipient.
4: Cole loved the result, and he had 1,000 copies printed on heavy cardstock. They had to be printed in, you could say it's black and white. It was actually kind of a sepia tone, and then hand-painted. And the result is that the central image is in full color, while the side images are in softer, more diluted tones. This is also why if you look at images of this card online, because a number have survived, they may all look a little different. It's because of the hand-painting. These cards were quite small. They were 5 1/8 by 3 1/4 inches. For reference, this is a little smaller than the most common postcard size today, which is 4 by 6 inches. And Cole sent these out. This apparently actually upset some people, but not because it broke the social mores of penning a personalized letter. The problem was that the children in the image are shown drinking from wine glasses, and a number of temperance-minded people on Cole's list thought that was very inappropriate. This was a time in England when the temperance movement had a big surge. But nevertheless, there were people in his circle that thought this was a brilliant idea, and they copied it and started sending Christmas cards as well, although it did not become a common practice until later in the 1800s.
5: Henry Cole won a design prize in a contest sponsored by Prince Albert just 2 years after his Christmas card debuted, and he was instrumental in conceptualizing and mounting of the 1851 Great Exhibition, as well as the Victoria and Albert Museum. He was knighted in 1875.
4: Yeah, he was pretty interesting. Greeting cards became popular in the U.S. very shortly after they did in England. And one of the first entrepreneurs to really take advantage of the interest that people had in this new way to let people know you were thinking of them was a woman from Worcester, Massachusetts named Esther Howland. After Esther graduated from Mount Holyoke in 1847, she founded her own business after receiving a Valentine card from England. I read one account that said this card came from one of her father's associates. She had the idea that she could design and sell her own Valentine cards and then have her brother, who worked for the family business, take orders for them whenever he went on sales calls. His first time out, it's said that Esther had a goal that he would get $200 worth of orders for them. And then when he came home, he had actually had $5,000 worth of orders, which is quite significant. These are really lovely little art pieces. They often combined fabric and lace with paper to create ornate designs that contained little poems as the greeting. For the first batch of samples they had used for those sales calls, Esther had made them by herself after convincing her father to get her all the needed supplies. But as those huge orders rolled in, she knew she needed a staff to keep up. And she's sometimes described as having actually created the first assembly line because she hired several other women, friends of hers, and each of them had a specific component of the card that they were responsible for adding.
5: Esther wasn't the first person in the U.S. to produce Valentine cards, but she was the first to create a line that felt special and could compete with the ones that were imported from Europe. By 1850, her line had expanded and her company was advertising a whole product line, which ranged in price from 5 cents to a dollar. Her most expensive cards had tiny springs tucked in between layers of lace and printed imagery, so when you pulled them out of the envelope, they'd sort of fluff up and create a luxe three-dimensional shadow box effect. Others in the premium category had layers and layers of silk and lace that could be unfolded and reveal a beautiful picture inside. Soon, she expanded to make cards for other occasions like Christmas, New Year's, and birthdays.
4: Howland really drove the development of the greeting card industry in the U.S. in its earliest phase. Her company, which became the New England Valentine Company in the 1870s, produced cards and also books. The New England Valentine Company's Valentine Verse Book, for example, was a book of decoratively printed poems so that consumers could replace the verse in a purchased Valentine if they felt that it did not suit their needs. They could just find a better one in Howland's book and then cut it out and paste it over the one that the card came printed with. Esther did eventually sell her company in 1880. That was so that she could take care of her father full time. He became quite ill as he got older. And then by the time she died in 1904, the greeting card was a standard part of holiday culture in the U.S.
5: We'll talk about the early days of Christmas cards in the U.S. after we hear from some of the sponsors that keep the show going.
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4: While Esther was building her Valentine card business, another entrepreneur, Louis Prong, was focused on Christmas cards. Prong was born in Breslau, Prussia, and he moved to the U.S. in the 1850s after being involved in some revolutionary activity in Prussia. He settled in Boston and started working as a lithographer. He had learned the lithography trade from his father because the family couldn't afford to send him to school. In the early 1850s, Prong created illustrations for Gleason magazine before starting the lithography company Prong and Mayer with his partner Julius Mayer in 1856. He took over the business entirely 4 years later, and it became L. Prong and Company.
5: Prong's company printed things like advertisement, art, and business cards, and he continued to learn the latest techniques to ensure his company was producing top-quality work. In 1864, Prong traveled to Germany to learn a new technique, and that was chromolithography. Up until that point, all lithographs worked the same way that Cole and Horsley had done with their cards. They were printed in two-color black and white, or in sepia, and then they were hand-painted. But chromolithography removed the need for the hand painting step, and so you could use multiple lithographic plates to add the color. Prong returned to Boston completely inspired by the possibilities of this new technique.
4: And right from the beginning, he really wanted to push chromolithography to create incredibly complex images. He wasn't doing just a few passes with color plates. He was creating these vivid, deep color images using as many as 20 plates per design. And in doing so, he really set a standard in lithography that was hard for other companies to match. In 1875, he used that process to produce a Christmas card. Prong's card did not feature any of the symbols of the season that you might expect on a Christmas card. It was just an image of a flower, not a poinsettia, just a regular flower with the words Merry Christmas underneath it. I couldn't find an image of that original 1875 card, but I did see an image of the 1876 card. That appears to feature pink roses and two different cards from 1877. One of those looks like it features slightly stylized carnations, and the other looks like a spray of wildflowers, including a pansy. Prong's cards were so pretty that they gained popularity really quickly, and over time, the company started using more standard holiday imagery, although they still outpaced other printers on quality. Prong was reportedly selling an astonishing 5 million cards each year by the 1880s.
5: The Prong Company also initiated a very popular program where it started having contests each year for aspiring artists to design the next card. This is a lucrative contest. The first placed winner got $1,000. That was a lot of money in 1880 when this contest started. Second, third, and fourth place also got prize money in smaller increments. It also was unique in that it was open to women and to men, competing equally, offering women an unusual opportunity to get their foot in the door of the commercial design market. The submissions were displayed at the American Art Gallery, and the winners' cards would be printed along with their name on the back of the card. Prong would also sometimes purchase the rights to cards that had not been in the top four, and he would sometimes sign contracts with artists from the competition as designers for the company. This made Prong cards collector's items. People wanted to get the winning card every year. They wanted that art. It also served another purpose. Prong always had an eye on art education, and he used this contest to share information about the lithographic process with the public. His company still exists today and makes art supplies for the education market, which is why that name sounded so familiar to me. To hear more of this episode and more than 1,000 others, head to the iHeartRadio app or wherever you get your favorite shows and look for Stuff You Missed in History Class.

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Albuquerque's Old School on deck for you next. 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I'm Roxy Romeo now with Blue Cantrell. Hit 'em up style.

Albuquerque's Old School, Hot 95.1. I know right about now we could all use a little extra money in our pocket. Well, we might be able to help you out with that. All right, coming up after T.I. and Rihanna, Live Your Life next. I will tell you how. I'm Roxy Romeo. First, here's Classic Boys to Men. I'll Make Love to You.

0: at 95.1. I'm Roxy Romeo, keeping your early Monday morning going for you on the other side. Montel Jordan, he is kicking off more of your favorite throwbacks, but this is how we do it. Also, Busta Rhymes and Mariah, I Know What You Want, and some Mix-A-Lot with Baby Got Back. So if you could use some extra cash in your pocket, I know I definitely can. Make sure you got it marked on your calendars in exactly 1 week. All right, next Monday, we kick it off. We are back at it with your chance to get hooked up with $1,000, okay? So all throughout the day, we are going to give you keyword after keyword after keyword after keyword. And anytime you hear the keyword, you got to enter it on our station website, and that could land you on our winners list. Each and every hour, somebody is winning $1,000. So hopefully, you will be one of them, all right? So Monday, exactly 1 week. Be ready.
1: It's the marketers.
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0: 95.1, Albuquerque's old school. Coming up for you on the flip side, Jay, Don't Walk Away is kicking off more of your favorite throwbacks. Plus, Jeremiah and YG with Don't Tell Them. I'm Roxy Romeo, and a new day, a new lawsuit. So 7-Eleven just filed a lawsuit against Nike over their new Air Max 95s. So 7-Eleven claims that the new sneaker design uses a stripe pattern and color combination that closely resembles 7-Eleven's well-known orange, green, and red branding. They say that it could confuse customers into thinking the shoe is an official 7-Eleven collaboration. And I will say initially, I was like, 7-Eleven is reaching, but I take that back, okay? In 7-Eleven's defense, the shoe has been described as 7-Eleven inspired, especially considering the shoe is dropping on 7-Eleven, July 11th. And if you see the shoe and you know 7-Eleven's, you know, brand, it's the first thing you're going to think about. So seems a little too coincidental to me. So 7-Eleven is accusing Nike of trademark infringement, and they are actually trying to stop the release of the shoe. So will they be successful is the question. So far, Nike has not responded.
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0: 95.1, Albuquerque's old school. Holding you down on your early Monday morning. You're hanging out with your girl, Roxy Romeo. On the other side, Cameron is setting off more of your favorite throwbacks, but hey, yeah. Also got Bobby Brown, My Prerogative, and Joe with I Wanna Know. And if you are a Bed Bath & Beyond fan, do not miss out on this. Their legendary coupon hunt and sweepstakes is happening right now, where a ton of people are getting hooked up with gift cards from $100 to $500, which will definitely hook you up with some nice stuff, right? But one lucky person is getting that $100,000 Everything Home Refresh, okay? So if you have been looking around like, I need to do this, I need to do that, I need to get this, I need to get that, this could be you, all right? Everything will be taken care of and some. So head over to our website, iHeart.com. On the contest page, all the information is on there on how you can get in on this.
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1: Your girl, Roxy Romeo, keeping your early Monday morning going with Next to Too Close. That is coming up right after Nelly. EI Now. Turn it up.

0: You're home for Albuquerque's old school, Hot 95.1. On the other side for you, I got Ja Rule and Ashanti, always on time, kicking off more of your favorite throwbacks, plus Usher with Nice and Slow. I'm Roxy Romeo. And in 2022, Tiffany Haddish was arrested for DUI. You got to give it to her, okay? She tried. She argued that her constitutional rights were violated to a speedy trial after taking so long, but the judge disagreed. So here's the comical part about it, all right? It seems that Haddish failed to show up to a court hearing. On top of that, Haddish and her legal team contributed to severe schedule delays over the past few years due to filing multiple notices of unavailability and requesting at least one continuance. So it's hilarious. Like, you are complaining about not getting a speedy trial, but you were the main reason that that did not happen. So needless to say, she is now scheduled to be in court on August 13th. Prosecutors are apparently over the delays as well, so they asked the court to require that she be there. Question is she actually going to show up?
1: Garden music.

0: nowadays, everybody wanna talk like they got something to say, but nothing comes out when they move their lips, just a bunch of gibberish. Act like they forgot about Dre.
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1: Hot 95.1. Keeping you rolling through your early Monday morning. I'm Roxy Romeo. Bone Thugs with the Crossroads. That's coming up in just a few minutes to set off more of your favorite throwbacks. Also, the game in 50, Hated or Love It, and Brandy with I Wanna Be Down. And congratulations going out to Malat Kiros. She won her congressional run in Denver. She defeated 15-term incumbent Representative Diana DeGette. Diana held that seat for almost 30 years. And this is just a testament to if you have a dream, if you have a goal, you can accomplish it. Malat is 29 years old, and she was actually working as a barista when she decided to run for Congress, and look at her now, okay? So huge, huge congratulations. Head over to our Black Information Network, BINnews.com. 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
1: On the other side for you, Outkast, Miss Jackson. That is getting more of your favorite throwback started. Plus Sean Kingston, Beautiful Girls. I'm Roxy Romeo, and apparently there is a spike this summer in a severe stomach illness that is tied to a microscopic parasite that is leaving people with explosive diarrhea. Yes, it is called cyclospora, and concerns are rising across the country. This has spread to 17 states. None of the people that were affected traveled overseas, so this infection is coming from food tied in the U.S. Other symptoms include loss of appetite, weight loss, cramping, bloating, increased gas, nausea, and fatigue. And here's the part that will make your stomach turn. The parasite infects the small intestine after a person consumes food or water contaminated with feces. Yes. The more important part of this is also that health officials still don't know what food source is causing this. And I wish I could say, like, you know, be careful, watch what you eat. But how do you do that when you have no idea what to avoid or what to look for? So just prayers up that you do not get this.
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0: 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Roxy Romeo here. Start your day with Big Boy this morning at 6. 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

0: Hot 95.1, holding you down on your early Monday morning. You're hanging out with your girl, Roxy Romeo, with more of your favorite throwbacks. Lines of Akon is on the way with I Wanna Love You. Juvenile back that thing of it. Flo Rida and T-Pain with Low. The World Cup marches on. Okay, we got two big games happening today. Portugal versus Spain and the U.S. take on Belgium. Okay, I've been super glued to all of these matches. And of course, there are moments that I cannot be in front of the TV, which is why I absolutely love the fact that iHeartRadio, we are the official radio partner for FIFA World Cup. All right, so when you can't watch, you can still listen and know exactly what is going on the iHeartRadio app. There is a FIFA World Cup channel dedicated, okay? 24/7, you can listen to the highlights, the recaps, play-by-plays, so you won't have to miss a thing. So if that happens to you too, okay, where you can't be in front of the TV, just pull out that app, pull up the FIFA World Cup channel, and you'll know exactly what's going on.
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all over the 505. We are Albuquerque's old school, Hot 95.1. It's Roxy Romeo, and I just wanted to thank you for making us your favorite for all your old school jams. 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
1: Tupac and Dr. Dre with that California love is coming up for you in just a few minutes. Roxy Romeo now with Usher Confessions Part 2.

pardon as he is preparing to announce a new round of clemency decisions. So a source close to the situation says that no final decision has been made yet, but Diddy is one of the names that are being considered. So Trump does have White House advisors that he meets with regularly on this, or regarding this, but he has the final decision. And, you know, low-key, the reason Trump said that he would not pardon Diddy before was because, you know, when Diddy was a free man, he had some very negative things to say about Trump. But obviously, Donald Trump, you know, may have gotten over it, isn't really holding a grudge anymore if he's actually considering pardoning Diddy. So we'll see what happens.

0: Yo, man.
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1: You made her catch you?
0: I don't know how I let this happen.
1: But who?
0: The girl next door, you know?
1: Man.
0: I don't know what to do.
1: Say it wasn't you.

0: Hot 95.1, Albuquerque's old school. I'm Roxy Romeo holding you down in your early Monday. Good morning, good morning, good morning to you. Hope you had a great 4th of July weekend. And welcome if you are just tuning in. Got you covered with all of your favorite throwbacks to help wake you up on the way for you. Naughty by Nature, OVP. Usher, what you got about, and John A. Hammond's the DJ. And if there's something I still have not played, something you want to hear to help get your day going, listen, open up that free iHeartRadio app and use the talkback, all right? You tap that red microphone, you record your message, and then once you send it, I will get it right here, right now, and I would love to hear your voice.
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1: Baby girl Aaliyah with Try Again is coming up for you in less than 3 minutes. 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

0: Albuquerque's old school hot 95.1. Big Boys Big Neighborhood. Boy. Beautiful day in the neighborhood. Yep. Once again, thank you for being back in the neighborhood, man. Hopefully you enjoyed your 4th of July weekend. Mm-hmm. How was yours, man?
1: It was good. Yeah, I just hung out with my friends and that's pretty much it.
0: Mine was a little noisy. Yeah, man, because on Thursday, my wife, her twin nieces came by and they're 5 years of age.
1: Oh.
0: And they stayed the weekend.
1: Okay.
0: Yeah, so, you know, you got to be careful with not stepping on toys and, you know what I'm saying? So it was cool.
2: Nice.
0: You know what I'm saying? I ain't going to say too much because, you know, if she's not listening, somebody is.
1: Right.
0: But no, I had a good weekend, all jokes aside.
1: Let's go.
0: How was yours, Jesus?
2: I just think it's crazy how people still find a way to, like, pop fireworks when it's illegal.
0: Right, right.
2: It's like, dude, you guys, they don't care. Damn, you know what I'm saying? I'm in the illegal area and they're still popping them. Right. Yeah. Drones everywhere, yes.
0: It seems like you would do that.
2: You know what? You're not wrong.
0: Right.
2: I would, but ever since I had a kid, now it's like I can't do it.
0: Oh, you're that parent now.
2: Yeah.
0: Oh, dude, I told you. I'm that guy, too. Mm. I'm like, hey, what are they doing over here? Now I'm profiling.
2: It's that family.
3: Pull your pants up.
2: It's the family over in the corner. What's having fun?
0: I don't want to say, but it's the one with the yellow car. Who has a yellow car?
1: Neighborhood Watch.
0: There it is right there. That's what it's for. How was
1: Big Boys Neighborhood Watch.
4: It was cool, man. But remember, I had told you guys before, 4th of July, they put out a statement that the local police was going to use like drones. So I'm just sitting there paranoid. Like,
0: wait, they use like drones as
4: drones.
0: Because they usually just kill people.
4: Yeah, no.
2: Okay.
4: Drones to scope out who was doing illegal fireworks, and all they needed was video your address, and that was it.
0: Mail you a citation.
4: So now I'm just waiting because I know how many illegal fireworks my cousin had. I'm like, dude, I'm just waiting for you guys to get the $1,000.
1: No,
4: it's gonna happen, bro.
0: They had to get it in the mail.
4: It was Disneyland. In Disneyland, it was crazy.
1: Did you guys ever make fireworks like the ones that you gotta open the coke and then like you get the powder from the
0: coke
1: and powder. Get the powder from the other fireworks and then like
0: what were you ready for?
1: No,
0: you got a cocaine addiction.
1: No, I don't, guys.
0: Okay, so what did you do? You took some cocaine. Yeah,
1: no.
0: You took some cocaine.
1: The coke
0: you put it
1: bottles,
0: away, right?
1: the 2 liter
0: like
1: bottles.
0: Primos, you put away weed.
1: No,
2: hell,
1: dude. And then like the alarms would go off. Like you guys have never done that.
4: Yeah, you take out the powder, the Piccolo powder beads, and then you put it on the bottle cap. You put a little hole, then you put the little
2: okay.
5: This is y'all got a little thing, science going on here.
1: Yeah,
0: this is like a lot of work. I just like the Piccolo beads.
1: It's like science.
0: No, really.
1: Yeah.
0: Well, if you look at my grades, I didn't do great in science. You know what I'm saying? Shout out to Miss Raffle. You know you could have done this better. All right, do continue to hang with us in the neighborhood, man. Look at this. We got YG in the neighborhood.
1: Hey.
0: All new big interview. YG would be in the neighborhood. And also, man, J to the L-O. Hello. J-Lo says that breakups deserve a party. If anybody should know,
1: right.
0: It should be J-Lo.
1: I'm going to take that advice.
0: Yeah, man. And also, we're going to get into some what should be illegal. So make sure that you're hanging out with us in the neighborhood. All that and more. Big Boys Neighborhood. Boy.

95.1. Big Word Big Neighborhood boy. Phone tap on the 10th time, ladies and gentlemen. This one right here is for 4th of July as far as getting your refund. This one right here is where Luther calls because he has some leftover fireworks that he wants to ship back. He didn't burst all his, you know, we did bombs burst fireworks, but he didn't get a chance to light all of his fireworks. So this one right here, let's go ahead and see if they could take these fireworks back. Let's go to get it to your phone tap on the 10s right here, Big Boy Big Neighborhood. Boy. Stop flirting, Luther.

0: How can I help you?
1: I was calling about some information on about sending some packages.
0: Okay, and what is it that you're sending?
1: Well, for the 4th of July, I had somebody send me out like some firecrackers, some M80s, some bottle rockets, some Roman candles.
0: Oh, we don't ship
1: and
0: those.
1: I didn't get a chance to pop everything, so I need to send it back so I can get my rebate.
0: We don't ship those.
1: No, I'm going to ship it.
0: No, what I'm saying is
1: I got like 7 bricks of firecrackers.
0: We can't carry firecrackers.
1: No, I don't need you to carry. I just need to send them back because he's waiting on it.
0: Okay, but what I'm saying is we cannot accept firecrackers as a shipment.
1: What if I just wrapped it up myself and I put like some coffee beans or something in it?
0: Because
1: and I didn't,
0: we have to expect every package per FAA regulations. We are an airline.
1: Now, I wouldn't get in trouble for making this call, would I?
0: No, you won't get in trouble for making this call.
1: Yeah, and I don't want to get you in trouble because you sound delicious.
0: Thank you.
1: Okay, well, do me this favor. Would you like to buy any fireworks?
0: No, not I.
1: Like some firecrackers or some M80s? You got somebody that you're upset with? You want to buy a half a stick of dynamite?
0: No.
1: Some Roman candles?
0: No.
1: Bottle rockets?
0: No.
1: Twizzlers?
0: No.
1: Them black snakes that come out the ground?
0: No.
1: Can I do like an insurance claim and just claim the money then?
0: An insurance claim for what?
1: You're scaring me now. I'm hearing clicks and everything.
0: No, I'm playing with my pen.
1: All righty, well, thank you for not taking that bait.
0: Okay, well, thank you for calling.
1: And your name is, once again? All right.
0: Okay, bye.
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1: And to continue to hang out with us in the neighborhood, Jesus Sepulveda, come home, man.
2: There's this nerd bash. Oh, this guy that celebrates his birthday, and all they do is hang out, eat chips, and play video games. What is this, dude? Man. I'm just telling you, I got to share you this story.
1: Sound like a good time.
2: We got to talk about it.
1: Y'all continue to hang out with us in the neighborhood. I don't know. You sound like you want to join. Big Boy's Neighborhood.

0: 95.1. Big Boy Neighborhood, Jesus, up over this up in here. Jesus, hang loose. What you got, man?
1: Man, there's this dork that I saw online, and I couldn't believe it, man. I want to boo this man.
2: All right. Boo this man.
0: Hey, man, I'm booing. I don't even know why yet.
1: Well, yeah, because when I first heard it, I was like, what? I couldn't. I was so, like, making fun of him. Was like such a nerd. He had Quest Energy. You know what I mean? DJ Quest Energy.
0: Wait,
1: hold on.
0: A-Quest.
1: I'm just
0: Quest.
1: Saying, he has Quest
0: Energy.
1: You
0: just called a stray in here real quick from Hey
1: Sorry.
0: I'm just going to let you know. I'm trying to go through the intercom. I mean, go ahead now.
1: Just hear what this 35-year-old does for like a birthday bash.
3: So I'm going over to my homie Josh's house for the weekend. Nothing but video games, wrestling, drinking, junk food, and good times and good vibes. So we've been doing this for his birthday for the last like 10 to 12 years. Called it the birthday blizzard bash. And it just so happens it falls on Royal Rumble weekend. So yeah, let's go have a good time.
0: The birthday blizzard bash.
1: What nerdy hang is this?
0: They've been doing it for like over 10 years.
1: This is a Quest dream right here. Yeah, 35.
0: Hey, man,
1: go
0: I'm not
1: going
0: to continue to allow. I'm not going to allow you to continue throw strays.
1: I'm just saying.
0: At
1: dude.
0: DJ Quest.
1: I'm just saying. Right. You should be going to strip clubs having girls jump up and down. Right. Oh. Come on. Throw some ones.
0: That's the way you would do it.
1: Yes.
0: Right. These dorks got a these guys got a thing that they've been doing for over a decade.
4: I didn't know cheeks could do that. That's crazy.
1: Yeah.
0: Anywhere in jeans.
1: Anyways, come on. Sweats. What I'm saying is, like, come on, dude. Like, you should be out there with the girls celebrating, yeah, with females around, bottles popping. But these guys are literally just hanging out and playing video games all weekend and just watching wrestling.
0: Hey, dude.
1: Being excited.
0: And we got the actual audio of when they were ordering. Listen to this.
5: Hey, Mom! The meatloaf!
1: Yeah!
5: We want it now!
0: Yeah, all the buddies in there.
1: Straight
4: I never
1: nerd,
4: know what she's doing.
1: Dude.
0: Yeah, man. The blizzard bash or whatever they call it.
1: Blizzard bash. But then I thought about it.
0: Uh-oh.
1: And I had a change of heart.
0: Uh-oh.
1: And I realized this is actually really genius.
0: Right, it's fun.
1: It's fun to just hang out all day and just play video games and just hang out. You know what? Sometimes you need a bro night.
0: You try to bait us in with fake rage.
1: Yeah, I'm sorry. I started thinking like, yeah, you know what? This is actually a fun time with your bro. You
0: it's what they wanted
1: games.
0: To do.
1: Yeah. It's
0: do you
1: nerdy.
0: Have anybody that you can hang with like that for the weekend?
1: I think that's why I'm jealous. I don't think I have a nerdy friend like that. You know, I try hanging
0: you know
1: out
0: what?
1: With Quest.
0: Let me tell you this. You don't stop. You don't have a nerdy friend, right?
1: I don't have a nerdy friend.
0: All right. You know how they say, like, in a group of people, there's one person. If it's like four girls, there's one girl that's ugly.
1: Yes.
0: And if all your friends are cute, then you're that one.
1: Mm-hmm. Yeah.
0: So that's it. If you have a group of friends and you don't have a nerdy friend.
1: Yeah, there's no nerdy ones.
0: You're the nerdy one.
4: You're the nerdy
1: I'm
4: one.
1: I'm the nerd.
0: You're the nerd.
1: Am I the problem?
0: Yeah.
1: I'm the nerd.
0: You are the nerd.
6: The nerd.
1: Yeah.
0: The way you walk, the way you talk.
6: Yeah.
0: I'm a nerd.
7: The way you walk, the way you talk.
0: Yeah.
1: I'm accepting it. I'm a nerd.
0: There it is, man.
1: Nerd.
0: Y'all continue to hang with us in the neighborhood. Big Boy's Neighborhood.
8: This report.

0: Big Boy Neighborhood. Alrighty now, Mariana in the neighborhood. Mari to the party. What you got?
1: Oh my God. I think I had a very embarrassing moment when I went on this date recently. And it's kind of crazy because, okay, so I met this guy through a friend and her man's friend, right?
0: Right.
1: And so I'm really getting to know him. I don't know much, but we went on a date and it was just going to a restaurant. I was in the car with him. And I open up my phone. When I open up my phone, the first thing that pops up is my TikTok. It's on my For You page. And this is the audio that plays when I open up my phone.
0: All right, Jay.
1: Mind you, I'm a Gemini.
2: Uh-oh. See, okay. The unfortunate truth why a lot of Gemini women struggle with love is because men get jealous.
1: Uh-oh. It's crazy because when he first said Gemini women... Uh-huh. It's like he wanted to listen to it. I tried to exit. As soon as he was saying like, oh, Gemini women, I tried to exit.
0: Did he know you were a Gemini?
1: Yes, he knew I was a Gemini. Man. So as soon as that comes up, like the beginning, I'm like, let me get out of here because I don't know what's going to come up after that.
0: Hey, dude, the phone or your reaction never worked fast.
2: See, the unfortunate truth facts. Why a lot of Gemini women struggle with love is because men get jealous. Mm. Plain and simple. A lot
0: of men get jealous. Blame it on
1: right.
0: The fellas, huh?
1: Right.
3: What does that even mean?
0: Yeah.
1: Dude, that's
0: well,
1: why
0: it's 50 seconds there, Luau. It probably wraps itself up right, but I don't
3: know. Yeah. Yeah,
1: no well, thanks. Well, it goes on and he just like is talking about how, oh, you know, it's the men's fault and it's like, oh, women, the men are insecure with Gemini women and because Gemini women have this like different aura, whatever,
0: Do
1: whatever.
0: Do you think being a Gemini woman that's the case?
1: You know, I have attracted some toxicity. I don't, you know, but I have caught the red flags. And it's like, it could also just be that, I don't know, I'm just like, I attract toxic men.
0: Well, you know what? You need to stop hanging out at the county jails.
3: Yeah.
1: That's crazy. I don't hang out at the county jails.
0: Waiting for jails to get, you know, processed out and just waiting.
1: That's insane.
0: Then that could be a problem. You know what I'm saying? That could definitely. You know what I love about you too, Mariana?
1: Yes.
0: Is that we never hear you saying, I'm going on a date.
1: Yeah.
0: We always hear you say, I went on a date.
1: I don't know.
0: She's dating fellas.
1: I don't know what's going to come after that. If I do bring it up, like, oh.
0: You are. Uh-oh. Hello. Clean that up, Juan.
1: It was a very awkward moment because it's like, I think he thought that it was going to be like, oh, Gemini women can't find love because of like all these other things. But it actually like kind of backfired on him because it's like, wait a minute.
0: Right. He's probably like, damn, now I got to do that.
3: Maybe you shouldn't date men that know about signs or care about signs.
1: You know what?
3: Yeah, that's giving red flags right there.
1: Low
0: but
1: key.
0: You know what? I think that when it came on, he was just interested.
1: Yeah,
0: you know?
1: He was just automatically interested because it's like, just
3: gay. That's what I think. I said it.
0: Wow.
3: Gay.
1: Well, right. I don't know. Yeah, we'll see. We will see.
0: You think you got a second date coming with him?
1: I mean, the vibes are there. The vibes are there. But it did seem a little... It was just a very awkward car ride after
0: that. Hey, man, I wouldn't date you for one. I'm married. You know what I'm saying? But I wouldn't date you because I would think that everything that we do becomes content.
1: Yeah.
0: Like, if I was a guy, I'd be like, oh, she's going to talk about this. Oh, I leaned in for a kiss. I didn't get it. She's going to say, then they're going to say, is it okay to kiss the first night? Call us out.
1: Yeah. No, but... I don't bring it up every time. You know what I mean? You know how you
0: said... She said every time. Damn! I'm done with it. Y'all continue to hang with us in the neighborhood. Big Boys Neighborhood.

0: Hot 95.1. Big Boy Neighborhood Luigi is up in here. We got an idiot award we're going to present today.
1: Yeah, and I don't know if this is a valid idiot award, but I'm going to give it to the state trooper anyways.
0: Oh, okay.
1: Yeah. It's a state trooper from Arkansas, right? I guess this
0: Arkansas.
1: State Arkansas. Arkansas.
0: Uh-oh, there you go.
1: But this is what ended up happening. This state trooper ended up doing like a pit maneuver on this car that was going like over 12 miles over the speed limit, bro.
0: Lock him up.
1: We already know that on the highway, it's always like, you know, you got to go 60, 70. They always put the regular, like,
2: 60, 70.
1: The legal, like, miles per hour, right? But nobody ever follows that, bro. You're on the freeway. You're on a highway, dog. Yeah. So it was at a 60, and they were going 72. As soon as this trooper got behind this vehicle, which was an SUV, they put on the emergency lights and weren't stopping. So this trooper decided to do its own pit maneuver, push this SUV like towards the middle divider, pull the gun out, and take this dad and family that was inside, scare the hell out of him, and get the dad out and arrest him. And they arrested him. While he was getting arrested, the dad was explaining to them that it was a family emergency. They're trying to rush the baby, their kid, to the hospital.
0: Oh, my.
3: Show me your hands.
4: Hospital.
3: Hands up.
4: My son got an EpiPen.
3: You got to stop. You can't keep driving. Get out of the car.
4: My wife's on the phone with 911.
3: Get out of the car. Keep your hands right there. Stand up. Stand up. Put your hands up there on the roof. Don't move. Put your hand right there so I can see you. Put your hands behind your back. One at a time.
4: My son has just had an EpiPen. He's in medical.
0: Damn, and you get handcuffs and everything. And you know what, too? The trooper, she got to do her job. She don't know who she pulling out the car. But going 12 miles over and doing a pit maneuver.
1: Come on, bro.
0: And then show me your hands and I'm trying to tell you.
5: Right.
1: Yes,
0: that excessive. My kid doesn't have an EpiPen.
1: He's literally getting arrested right there and he's explaining to her, I get it, bro. You're doing, like you said, I get it. And a lot of people in the comments
0: are going
1: both
0: ways. Gun drawn, too,
1: though, right? Gun drawn and everything.
0: Oh, come on!
5: Insane.
1: Yeah. I've been in a situation.
0: Was he black?
1: No.
0: Okay.
6: I thought it was a black and Latino.
1: I've been in a situation, bro, where my son had a seizure.
0: Mm-hmm.
1: He had a fever seizure where he was unconscious.
0: Oh, Lord.
1: He was just his eyes rolling back, everything. All I hear is Myra from downstairs, babe, get the car, Yael. Yael's literally non-responsive, bro. You just see his eyes rolling back.
0: What?
1: As soon as they did that, I had no shoes on. I grabbed the keys. I rushed to the car. Myra's in the back. She's crying. She's wanting to know, no, baby, wake up. It's the scariest thing ever. I get in the car. Google the hospital. And I'm literally running red lights, running stop signs.
0: Yeah.
1: I don't care how fast I'm going, bro. I'm going directly. Park right in front of this emergency room. Grab your head, run them straight to the emergency. My son's not responding. So scary, bro. And I don't know what I would have done if there was a cop behind me. I wouldn't have stopped.
0: Yeah, you wouldn't. I don't care, bro.
1: I was running red lights.
3: Show me your hands. Hands up.
4: Show me your hands.
0: All right. Man.
1: Just a little more awareness, Dave.
0: Yeah,
1: Cooper.
0: There
1: Come
0: it
1: on.
0: Is. You know,
1: that's a job.
0: Do we understand? But I love giving that award.
1: Yeah,
0: y'all continue to hang with us in the neighborhood, Big Boys Neighborhood.
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17: 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We regulate any stealing of his property. 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But you can't be any geek off the street. Gotta be handy with the steal, if you know what I mean. 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

0: 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Big Boys Big Neighborhood. Boy. All right, now, Jesus Sepulveda is up in here. Jesus, hang loose. What you got, my brethren?
1: Man, I was scrolling through and I saw this video that's going viral about, like, if your friends are friends with your, like, ops or enemies, like, they're not your friends.
2: Mm-hmm. We can be friends if you can sit with my enemy and enjoy their company. And people are going to say, that's immature or you're mixing things up. But let's be honest. Loyalty is not something you say, it's something that you show in situations like that. Because if someone has disrespected me, crossed me, or done something that clearly wasn't right, and you can still go sit there, laugh, talk, enjoy their presence, like nothing actually happened, then it means that you're able to separate yourself from something that have affected me. And that's the part that doesn't sit right with me. So now I'm looking at you like, do you actually stand for anything when it comes to me? Or are you just neutral in every situation as long as it doesn't affect you directly? Neutrality is not always peace. Sometimes it's just a lack of loyalty. And if you can move comfortably around someone who clearly doesn't respect me, then I cannot trust how you move around me either. And if you can respect someone who disrespects me, then your respect for me has limits. And once I see that, I just move differently.
3: What do you subscribe to?
0: What is in your algorithm?
1: It was supposed to be a quick audio, but that Chuck was going lot. Through it today. Hey, man,
0: yeah. Chuck was like, I'm going to need a whole thing up there. This is why. This is how I feel.
4: Hit that note again, babe.
0: Yeah. He had a little background chorus right there.
4: Okay, vocals.
1: It just hit home, you know? I remember I've had a friend that's been around me that was just like, yo, like, why would you be cool with the guy literally, like, took my girl. Right. Like, you know what I mean? It was, like, that deep.
0: I can understand that, too, but it depends. Like, it depends on what y'all fallout
1: right.
0: was about.
1: Right.
0: You know what I'm saying? Like, I got to go ahead and really stop messing with the homie, too, because y'all had a fall. It depends on what it is.
3: Yeah.
0: It
3: yeah, like, I got two friends who owned a business together, and then because of the business, they became, like, enemies and ops.
1: Yeah.
3: And, but I still got to be friends with both of them because that business deal had nothing to do with me.
0: Right. Are they cool with that?
4: Yeah.
0: Or is it, yeah.
3: No, they're cool with me. They understand when I invite one the other, I don't invite the other. Like, they just get it already.
1: Right. But it's not about a best friend that's kind of like, you know, you got to just stick with the best friend.
4: I fell out with a friend a couple years ago. We all had a bunch of friends. I fell out with a friend a couple years ago and we all like went to high school together, like, you know, and I never told them to stop talking to her. But I was like, just make sure my name ain't in your mouth.
0: Right.
4: Well, I don't play with.
0: I think whatever, just knowing you, I think that if you fell out with someone, it's their fault.
4: It is. Yeah.
0: Like, I can't see you
4: it
0: being the problem.
4: Me either.
0: Yeah, like if you fell out, I couldn't see you being the problem.
4: Exactly.
1: What about me, Big? What about me?
4: Thank you, Big.
0: Yeah.
1: Oh, man. Yeah, what about me?
0: Hey, so, like, Lou, if you fell out with someone, I really can't see you being the problem.
1: Yeah.
0: You know?
4: That's fair.
1: What about me?
4: Mm.
1: Ah!

Hot 95.1 Albuquerque's old school. Big Boy Big Neighborhood boy. Phone tap on the 10th time, ladies and gentlemen. This one right here is for 4th of July as far as getting your refund. This one right here is where Luther calls because he has some leftover fireworks that he wants to ship back. He didn't burst all his, you know, we did bombs burst fireworks, but he didn't get a chance to light all of his fireworks. So this one right here, let's go ahead and see if they could take these fireworks back. Let's go to get it to your phone tap on the 10s right here, Big Boy Big Neighborhood. Boy. Stop flirting, Luther.

0: This is Can I help you?
1: I was calling about some information on about sending some packages.
0: Okay. And what is it that you're sending?
1: Well, for the 4th of July, I had somebody send me out like some firecrackers, some M80s, some bottle rockets, some Roman candles.
0: Oh, we don't ship
1: those. I didn't get a chance to pop everything, so I need to send it back so I can get my rebate.
0: We don't ship those.
1: No, I'm going to ship it.
0: No, what I'm saying is
1: I got like 7 bricks of firecrackers.
0: We can't carry firecrackers.
1: No, I don't need you to carry. I just need to send them back because he's waiting on it.
0: Okay, but what I'm saying is we cannot accept firecrackers as a shipment.
1: What if I just wrapped it up myself and I put like some coffee beans or something in it?
0: Because
1: and I didn't,
0: we have to expect every package per FAA regulations. We are an airline.
1: Now, I wouldn't get in trouble for making this call, would I?
0: No, you won't get in trouble for making this call.
1: Yeah, and I don't want to get you in trouble because you sound delicious.
0: Thank you.
1: Okay, well, do me this favor. Would you like to buy any fireworks?
0: No, not I.
1: Like some firecrackers or some M80s? You got somebody that you're upset with? You want to buy a half a stick of dynamite?
0: No.
1: Some Roman candles?
0: No.
1: Bottle rockets?
0: No.
1: Twizzlers?
0: No.
1: Them black snakes that come out the ground?
0: Nope.
1: Can I do like an insurance claim and just claim the money then?
0: An insurance claim for what?
1: You're scaring me now. I'm hearing clicks and everything.
0: I'm playing with my pen.
1: All righty. Well, thank you for not taking that bait.
0: Okay. Well, thank you for calling.
1: And your name is once again? All right.
0: Okay. Bye.
2: Phone taps on the tins. Every hour, every day. Right here at Big Boy's Neighborhood.
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0: Louis G streaming ads are now illegal.
1: Yeah, there's a new law in California, man. I think a lot of other states should do the same thing. But have you ever like been watching something and an ad comes on and just boom?
2: Yeah.
1: Just wakes your ass up because it's so loud like this.
2: Yeah. Oh my God.
0: No, real talk. And you'd be like, man, where's the remote at?
1: Yeah.
0: Yeah, so Louis G is speaking and y'all continue to hang out with us in the neighborhood. Big Boys Neighborhood. Oh.

0: 95.1.
1: Big Boy Big Neighborhood, Boy. Luigi is up in here. What up, Ludo?
2: We got some great news for the state of California, bro. Okay. So you know when you're streaming and you don't have premium and you have ads popping up all the time?
0: Yes, sir.
2: Well, now there's a new law that they can't boost the volume up louder than the regular.
1: Because there's sometimes you hear something, you're like, man, where's the remote at?
2: Yeah.
3: New this morning, picture this. You're falling asleep on the couch with a streaming show or movie on, and all of a sudden, a loud commercial jolts you awake, right? If you've been there, you're not alone, and now the state of California is getting involved. Governor Newsom signed a law this week that'll keep streaming services from airing ads louder than shows or movies. Since 2010, cable companies have been following federal guidelines that require the volume on commercials and programs to be the same. Those same rules will now be extended to streaming services.
1: The law we thought we didn't need, huh?
2: So it was signed a couple months ago, but now it like took effect July 1st. So now it's official. Like they can't do that. But dog, everything is ads nowadays. Every single streaming service that I have ads because I don't want to pay for premium. Yeah. I'm willing to settle for some ads, to be honest with you, because it costs so much because I have so many subscriptions at this point. I try to bundle to save them, but bundles, now you have to buy premium bundles to get no ads. Like it's just crazy. The other day, we were watching a YouTube video and an ad popped up on Quest's laptop. And he's like, what the hell? I have premium. Yeah. Yeah. He was so bad.
0: You got upset, huh?
2: Yeah.
4: So angry. You got to have premium, bro. Every other video is an ad.
2: It's crazy.
1: Wow, and it's like they know when to get you.
2: Yeah, 1,000. Yeah.
1: And it'd be like, and then he walked her to the house and, are you having restless? I'm like, man, what the hell? The Heliante? And it seems like it's getting worse.
2: Yeah, it totally is getting worse.
1: Yeah,
2: and,
1: man.
2: And now that we're seeing everything, obviously, from your phone notifications now, like, it's just wild, bro. And I've been there where I'm watching a movie and it's like a quiet, silent movie. Ad pops up and you're just like, bro!
1: Man.
2: You're just like, what the hell?
1: Is your dog barking? Like, yes. Man, Jesus Christ, yes, my dog is barking.
5: Are you struggling to find love?
6: Yeah. Remember the times of the hookup days when you had the Pandora and then the ad would come in the middle of the act? You're like, dude, they got to both sit through this? Like, sorry. But now we know.
1: Oh, my gosh. Be all in your algorithm.
6: Yeah, for real.
1: Are you suffering from erectile dysfunction?
6: I don't know how that got there.
1: I can't. This is crazy, man. What else should be illegal? You know what should be illegal?
2: What?
1: Is the manipulation of the wing. Of the chicken wing.
2: Say it, preach.
1: The manipulation of the chicken wing, man.
6: I was like, now we're getting somewhere. Yes.
1: A wing used to be a whole wing.
6: Thank you.
1: Now they talk about flats. And drumettes. They
2: call them party wings.
1: Yeah, party wings. Not a party.
6: No.
1: And let me tell you, that one other little piece, that little piece that got the extra bones in it, that's my favorite part too. And then when places cut that off, I'm like, yo, man, you got to bring those back, bro.
2: Yeah, man.
1: I wish I had a butcher that could just cut that little piece off. You know how they got the flat, the drumette, and then that little tuck piece. I wish there was a butcher that could just sell me those where I can bread those up.
6: Yeah, those are fine.
1: And but just the manipulation of the wing. Talk about party wings, drumettes, and flats. That should be illegal.
6: Yes.
1: Y'all hit us up. What should be illegal? Hit us up, Big Boy Neighborhood.
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1: Big boy neighborhood.
0: All righty now. What should be illegal? Mm-hmm. We're going to bring Marina into the neighborhood and see what's going down with Marina up in here. Marina, hello.
2: Hello.
0: Hello there, Marina. Marina, what city are you calling from?
2: Right now I'm in driving through Bev Hills.
0: All righty. Driving through Bev Hills right now. That's not where you're from, but you're driving through. Okay. Makes it good. All righty now.
2: Right.
0: Marina, what should be illegal?
2: Charging for chips and salsa.
3: Oh, my God.
0: Hey, man. I remember when I used to just... There's a spot right here down the street that still do it. You know, they bring, like, salsa.
1: That's cool. They do this,
0: like, this bean dip. But, yeah, that used to be a thing. And I'm telling you, man, I'm a chips and salsa guy. Mm-hmm. Like, and I tear them down.
2: That's what brings me out.
0: Yeah, man.
1: For real, yeah.
3: You know that they started charging 20 cents for sauce at McDonald's?
0: Oh, really, though?
3: Yes, I just went.
2: That's crazy.
3: Yes, I literally just went. And they start charging for a barbecue, even if you have an order. Like, I was like, 20 cents? For a barbecue sauce?
0: Is that real?
3: No,
1: not even extra?
3: Dead ass. No, wow. I swear. I literally just went. And then they have a sign. I took a picture of it because I was like, well, I'm going to tell the guys. I took a picture of it.
0: Look at her investigative reporting.
3: No, for real.
1: Hey, man,
0: thought they gave you a certain amount with what you ordered.
3: I thought so, too. But yeah.
0: Those days are over?
3: I got a little cheeseburger and just some small fries, and they charged me for...
4: That doesn't come with barbecue.
1: It has to be chicken nuggets.
5: Oh, there it is. Got to be chicken
3: That's
5: nuggets.
3: Crazy, no, though. Like, I should not have to pay.
0: Hold on, Mariana. They study McDonald's. Now, what are you saying?
4: They give you two barbecue sauces sauces with the order of chicken nuggets. After that, you got to pay the 20 cents.
0: Really, though, man.
3: I have the proof right here, Big.
2: I thought that was just certain locations.
0: Really, though? Let me see. She came with receipts, too. Mm-hmm. Hold on for a second, Marina.
1: Yeah.
0: Damn it. All right, now. It says, important update. To continue bringing you the quality you love, there will be a 20% charge for additional sauces. Yeah. So being that you didn't have any... Oh, my God.
1: Yeah.
5: Yep. I mean, usually I get them for free because I'm probably cute or something. That's when you know where you're at.
3: Maybe because you order big bags.
5: Like, I'm just saying. Okay, you're attractive. Right, you don't get these ugly problems. You know what I mean? That's all. Ugly people problems.
3: You know, well,
5: ugly people problems. That's all it
3: that
5: is.
3: Makes you
5: but I get it. I understand. We feel you.
3: I'll let you have it.
5: I feel you, though. I feel
0: damn,
5: you.
0: Damn, man.
3: I'm going to let him have it because then he's going to get his feelings hurt.
5: No, just next time show
0: up. Your baby T should be illegal.
5: Wow. No, just
0: be nice, Mariana.
5: Show up there without your glasses. You know, try.
0: Are we really doing this? Let's bring it back, man.
5: Wearing that pants should be illegal.
0: Men in skinny jeans and skinny sweats should be illegal, bro.
5: 1,000%. What are you talking about? Look at these hip-hop videos.
0: Are those your ladies' pants?
4: Ladies' hip-hop videos.
5: Look at my MC Hammer over here. What are you talking about?
0: Not at all.
3: Christmas socks in July should be illegal because you just wore Christmas socks last week or in June. It should be illegal. Why are you wearing Christmas socks right now? It's summer.
5: That medicine is hitting you. It's affecting your jokes. Oh, my God. But you gotta take another day off or something.
0: Be nice, be nice. You know, she starved with that one. She starved with that one. You know what I'm saying?
5: That would hurt me. Stick with the baby teeth joke.
0: Yeah, she told you. Oh, he came back to that one. That hurt him. All righty, what should be illegal? Hit us up, Big Boy's Neighborhood.

0: Albuquerque's old school hot 95.1. Big boy neighborhood. What should be illegal? We're going to bring Dante into the neighborhood and see what's going down with Dante.
1: Okay.
0: Dante. Hello.
2: Hello.
0: Hello there, Dante. Dante, what city are you calling from, Dante?
2: I'm calling from Pasadena, California.
0: Pasadena. All righty now, Dante from Pasadena. Dante, what should be illegal?
2: Man, dudes wearing purses and clutches, man.
3: Oh, man.
4: What's considered a purse for a man?
2: Man, clutches, one straps around your shoulder, anything like that in that sort, man. Dudes should not be wearing it, man. That's what a wallet is for.
0: I heard that.
5: That's crazy.
0: Hey, man, I do got like this Gucci thing that my wife
5: got
0: for me.
5: Yeah, I don't like those.
3: That's considered a purse.
0: They went down again.
5: That's considered
3: a purse. That's
5: a purse.
2: It's a clutch or a purse, big boy. You know better. You got one older than me.
0: Have you seen me with it?
4: No.
0: Yeah, all right.
5: But
0: I'll take it. I will take it. I will go somewhere with it.
5: Yeah.
0: You know what I'm saying? Yeah. I will go somewhere with it because it has like a little part where you can put your wallet. You can put like some cash, and then if you knew what else I carried in there, you guys understand. You said lipstick. Your tight ass jeans. You wear tight sweats every day. How many times have you seen me carry a clutch?
5: Can you breathe in those?
0: Yeah.
3: You're
0: going to get a yeast infection.
6: They call it a sling pack.
0: That's what it's called?
6: For men, yeah, it's a sling pack.
0: Let me see it.
6: It's not something like this, right?
0: All right, let me see.
6: Like something like that, you just goes across the shoulder.
0: Yeah. No, it's not quite like that. But I would do something like that. You know what I'm saying? So Dante, you saying none of that stuff, huh?
2: Mm-mm.
0: Nah, man. He was like, nah, we don't do that.
3: I'm
0: over
3: with
0: here.
3: You on that one.
0: Hey, man, my man Jay Savvy said it well too, man. Standing in front of, like, you know how you hang in front of the supermarket, either trying to get a signature or something like that, or donation or something. And you ever seen when they have, like, both entrances blocked?
3: Oh, yeah.
0: Where you're like, ah.
3: They got it down. Yeah.
0: I can't even go in here right now.
3: Yeah. They got that sad kid next to them, like, oh.
5: Yeah.
3: Fine, whatever it is, I'll take it.
0: Are you a registered voter? No. But my thing is, man, you know, I go somewhere, they call me by name. Like, big boy. And I'm like, now I got to, you know.
5: Yeah.
3: Right.
0: Yeah.
5: Wear a little wig or something.
0: Yeah, again?
3: Oh, my God.
0: Then Dante will have a problem with that.
4: With your sling pack?
0: With my sling pack, with my little purse.
5: Hey, you guys, you know what should be legal for real?
3: What?
5: Being racist.
0: Oh, go ahead
5: now. I just found out that in Brazil, it's illegal. It's, like, really illegal. Like, even if you comment to someone, like, it's like they will take you to jail.
0: Really, though?
5: No, I swear. I looked it up.
3: Yo, what is in that medication, man?
5: Awesome.
0: Welcome back to the neighborhood, Mariana. Mariana was sick. Right or past.
3: That
0: should be illegal. Right? Yeah,
3: for
5: comments.
3: You're right.
5: Not just the violence.
3: Let's get serious.
0: You're going to triple down on it, huh? That should be illegal. All right.
3: Yeah.
0: Big boy neighborhood. Call us up, y'all.
7: Head to Black.

Yeah. That's crazy.

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2: Look. If you had one shot, one opportunity to seize everything you ever wanted, one moment, would you capture it?

0: All righty now, what should be illegal? Neighborhood.
1: Do we want to start with you, Jesus? You know what? I don't care. Start calling. I don't care, dude. Baggy jeans on girls. Don't do it. Don't do it. Illegal.
0: I love baggy jeans on girls.
1: Tickets.
0: I love baggy jeans on girls.
1: When it used to be tight.
2: I got them on right now.
1: Tight. I love that.
0: And it's a new style. Baggy jeans on girls flaring out. Like, bro,
1: wear it out.
0: Your girl don't wear that?
1: No.
0: So you wear the tights.
1: Yeah.
0: Aisha, be nice. Yes. Be nice, Aisha. Okay. Yeah, I know you're looking at him and you're questioning
1: him. I know you're saying, how could he? Don't look at it.
0: So girls in baggy jeans should be illegal.
1: What's going on there? I mean, I'm talking about like sometimes it's like too much, too baggy.
0: I love that look, man. I can't front. I love it, man.
2: Thank you.
0: All righty now.
1: What's going on here?
0: What should be illegal?
3: These men playing games.
0: Oh, okay. Like, all right. Okay. Tell me. I'm promising and never delivering.
3: Go ahead. All right, postmates.
0: Thank you, Uber Eats.
1: All right. What we got?
0: What should be illegal, Quest?
4: The salespeople at Costco.
0: Really?
1: Oh, yeah, they're always trying to.
4: And then I already know who they work for, and it's AT&T, and then they're like, who's your cell phone provider? And I'm like, AT&T. And they're like, okay, but how much you paying a month?
1: I guess you're better. Let me go.
4: And then the deal in the front.
0: You ever been at Costco when you walking out and just be things, you be like, man, and I know everybody going to die, but I don't want to buy my casket. On the way out, they have like half a casket.
1: What are you trying to say?
0: I didn't walk in to grab something like and then say, man, you know what? I do need solar panels today. I'm so glad you just happen to be here. Yeah, you know what I'm saying? What should be illegal?
5: Hotel check-ins at 3 p.m.
0: Oh, my God.
5: That's what should be illegal.
0: Check in at 3 and 4 and getting out at 11.
2: But they need time to clean it. I want my room clean.
0: Really though.
5: And then you got to be out by 10 a.m.
0: I'm saying this, man. If I got to check in at 3 or 4 o'clock and I got to check out at 11, give me a checkout like discount.
1: Yeah.
0: You know what I'm saying? Give me a checkout or at least a little meal voucher or something. Aisha hanging with us in the neighborhood. What should be illegal?
2: Fellas, hear me clearly. Mm-hmm. We do not like the razzle dazzle jeans. Let them go. All the bedazzled shirts, the hats.
0: Look like one of the Jacksons. Right.
1: They're trying to be baddies too.
3: Right. You're trying to be princess.
0: You just see somebody walking, be like, hey man, did this stone fall off of you? Right.
1: Is this your stone or my stone?
0: Did you drop an emerald?
2: Where are y'all shopping?
0: I was gonna say something, but he gets so sensitive, he works with us. You know what I'm talking about.
2: Yep.
0: But then he said his mom called him.
1: Is his mama buying the razzle dazzle?
0: I don't want to say the person. Be nice. Be nice. Quest is over there. He's giving out hints. Yeah. Okay.
2: Right. You mean you're talking about time?
0: No, be not. There you go, big boy neighborhood. You are just wrong. You right.

Hot 95.1 Albuquerque's old school. Big Boy Big Neighborhood boy. Phone tap on the 10th time, ladies and gentlemen. This one right here is for 4th of July as far as getting your refund. This one right here is where Luther calls because he has some leftover fireworks that he wants to ship back. He didn't burst all his, you know, we did bombs burst fireworks, but he didn't get a chance to light all of his fireworks. So this one right here, let's go ahead and see if they could take these fireworks back. Let's go to get it to your phone tap on the 10s right here, Big Boy Big Neighborhood. Boy. Stop flirting, Luther.

0: This is Can I help you?
1: I was calling about some information about sending some packages.
0: Okay. And what is it that you're sending?
1: Well, for the 4th of July, I had somebody send me out like some firecrackers, some M80s, some bottle rockets, some Roman candles.
0: Oh, we don't ship
1: and
0: those.
1: I didn't get a chance to pop everything, so I need to send it back so I can get my rebate.
0: We don't ship those.
1: No, I'm going to ship it.
0: No, what I'm saying is
1: I got like 7 bricks of firecrackers.
0: We can't carry firecrackers.
1: No, I don't need you to carry. I just need to send them back because he's waiting on it.
0: Okay, but what I'm saying is we cannot accept firecrackers as a shipment.
1: What if I just wrapped it up myself and I put like some coffee beans or something in it?
0: Every package per FAA regulations. We are an airline.
1: Now, I wouldn't get in trouble for making this call, would I?
0: No, you won't get in trouble for making this call.
1: Yeah, and I don't want to get you in trouble because you sound delicious.
0: Thank you.
1: Okay, well, do me this favor. Would you like to buy any fireworks?
0: No, not I.
1: Like some firecrackers or some M80s? You got somebody that you're upset with? You want to buy a half a stick of dynamite?
0: No.
1: Some Roman candles?
0: No.
1: Bottle rockets?
0: No.
1: Twizzlers?
0: No.
1: Them black snakes that come out the ground?
0: Nope.
1: Can I do like an insurance claim and just claim the money then?
0: An insurance claim for what?
1: You're scaring me now. I'm hearing clicks and everything.
0: I'm playing with my pen.
1: All righty. Well, thank you for not taking that bait.
0: Okay. Well, thank you for calling.
1: And your name is once again? All right.
0: Okay. Bye.
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1: And do continue to hang out with us in the neighborhood. The Gentleman's Club is the new album. We got our good friend YG in the neighborhood. Oh, a lot to talk to YG about as well, man. And I think he got such a great project that's new right here. So we got our good friend YG coming into the neighborhood. Big Boy's Neighborhood.

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2: Big
1: Neighborhood.
2: Boy.
0: All righty. Pleasure to have this man back in the neighborhood. YG, yep. Welcome back to the neighborhood, my bro.
3: What up?
0: You. Welcome back, man. Hey, man, we've done this a lot. And you know what I love about doing this a lot, sitting down with you, bro, is you continue to come back. Your pen game and your concepts in this album is remarkable to me, bro.
3: Appreciate
0: like,
3: it.
0: And I'm talking about when you listen to the album, because I listen to the end of every song. Because the whole body of music and the whole song, once you get to the end, I'm like, oh, you know what I'm saying? Like Hitman, I heard that one and I'm listening to the story that you're building. So you're actually building, it's like a movie to me. I'm watching what's going down with Hitman. But then I didn't catch the hints that was in Hitman. Mm-hmm. And then when I got to the end of Hitman, I was like, oh, the hit, you know, and I don't want to mess it up for anybody else, but the album's out. Mm-hmm. The hit was on you. But there's a line in there where you say that dude that you want the hit on got shot in the dick and he limps. You know what I'm saying? Uh-huh. That totally got past me. You know? So writing that, bro, like your head space got to be different. Was there something that felt different when you started writing this project?
3: It is like me just like taking my time and being intentional. Like, no, I'm finna do my best.
0: Yeah.
3: Like with every song, like. It's finna be a lot of thought behind this, and it's finna be substance and all that. Like, you know what I'm saying? That's the only difference, you know? Like, mm-hmm. like the project just took me, like, a long time to finish, because when I started the album, like, I had the Gentleman's Club world and, like, the theme and the look. But, you know, I didn't know how, like, the story, you know, I was telling. Like, I didn't know how it was going to start. I didn't know how it was going to end.
0: Yeah.
3: But as I was sitting dealing with life, you know what I'm saying, as I'm working on this album, like, I was just busting down and songs was coming. And I'm like, oh, yeah, like, I'm beefing with myself right now. Like, you know what I'm saying? I'm at war with myself. Like, how I get through this? I got to kill the old me. Like, all right, bet. Hitman came first. Like, the last song on my album was, like, the first song I made, you know what I'm saying, that was, like, deep concept, like, and it was the midlife crisis song, yeah. Like where I killed myself at the end. But I had that one first, you know?
0: Right.
3: And I'm like,
0: you're like, where I go from here too now?
3: Yeah. I'm like, all right, killing myself. Like, my mission in life at that time was that. You know mm-hmm. what I'm saying? So I made that record, boom. And it's like, all right, bet. I'm just recording. And, you know, I recorded Hollywood and all them records
0: yeah.
3: before I had, like, concept records, but... You know, when I got the concept record, I'm like, all right, best. So I'm like, okay, like, this makes sense. This is what I'm on in life. Cool. You feel me? This is the concept of the album. Like, so now I'm working backwards. So it's like, how do I get here? Like, how did I get here? You know what I'm saying? Like, how did I get to this point where I killed myself? You feel me? So that really just made me even go in even more on myself. It's like, you know, like, all right, you know what I'm saying? I got to address, you feel me, the issues. Like, I got to, boom. And then just the whole process of, like, dealing with them or, mm-hmm. like, trying to deal with them. So, you know, like, in order to kill yourself, you're going to have a thought, like, damn, I think it's time for me to go. Mm-hmm. You know, so, you feel me? That was the Hitman.
0: YG, man, we're not going to let you go. You got time to hang out with us a little bit more?
3: Oh, yeah, we bullying.
0: There it is. Y'all stick around. Y'all radios. We got more with YG in the neighborhood. Big Boy's
1: Big
0: Neighborhood.
1: This report.
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0: Hot 95.1 Albuquerque's old school. Big Boy Big Neighborhood. Boy. We are back with our good friend of the neighborhood, YG in the neighborhood.
1: When somebody says it's your fault, right?
2: Yeah.
1: Is that hard to hear?
2: Nah, not really. Because, like, for me, I be needing to hear, like, all the, you know what I'm saying, like, the stuff. Like, keep it gangster with me at all times. So.
1: Does it depend on who it comes from?
2: No, that definitely, like, matter. Because if somebody who you don't really rock with like that get up on you and start talking about, like, whatever they talking about, you ain't going to, like, receive it. Like, you going to play defense or whatever. You know what I'm saying? So that matter for sure. But, yeah, like, Sycamore that helped me with this album. So he came, he put up on me. He was like, hey, bro, what you on? Like, I'm just telling him, like, yeah, I got this concept of this idea of the Gentleman's Club, Black Tie Affair, you know what I'm saying? John Wick, Meek Severance, and all that. And he like, yeah, but what you on, though? Like, like, musically, like, I'm like, man, you know, like, I feel like the world got me f***ed up. Everybody got me f***ed up. And he like, why you feel like that? I'm just like, nah, people playing with me. I don't know, respect on my name as a rapper, as an artist. Like, you know, I'm coming from my respect and all that. But so then he like, yeah, that's how you feel. I'm like, yeah, I'm tripping on everybody. So he like, bro, I think you did that to yourself. And I'm like, huh? He like, yeah, like, you don't remember what you was on? I'm like, what you mean? He was like, after you dropped My Crazy Life, like, you started looking into your deal. You seen your deal was messed up, and you really wasn't feeling it. You told everybody, like, yeah, I'm not doing no more real albums. I'm just finna do albums to get out, like, my deal. Like, so he like, you don't remember that? I'm like, yeah, I do remember that.
1: Mm-hmm.
2: He like, yeah, so all this is your fault.
1: Right.
2: I'm like, damn, bro.
1: At some point, do you want to be like, man, get the fuck out of here? Are you just understood, like, damn?
2: Nah, because it's a fact. Because, like, I was really going around telling everybody that, like, whoever worked with me, whoever was around, you know what I'm saying, from My Crazy Life to, like, 2020, 2021, 2022, like, that's what I was on. Like, everybody know.
1: But when you look at where you are, and it sounds crazy to say, oh, where you are now. But there's a difference to when I listen to this album. And when I listen to the album, The Gentleman's Club, it's like people can call it what they want. They can call it growth. They can call it therapeutic. What you did with this album is by design. This is what you felt like you could have done. But the timing of this feels different too, though.
2: This album sound like what it sound like because during this time of me making this album, you know what I'm saying, I was going through like a lot.
1: You
2: like,
1: can hear it.
2: Yeah, you know what I'm saying? So I was going through a lot. I was like, it was dark. You know what I'm saying? So, like, that's why the album sounds like what it sound like. You know what I'm saying? But me putting together, like, a real body of work, you feel me? That's just finna happen every time.
1: Mm-hmm.
2: You know what I'm saying? So, you know what I'm saying? The next album, like, it probably won't sound like that. But, you know, like, it's gonna feel like a real album.
1: YG, man, we not gonna let you go. You got time to hang out with us a little bit more?
2: Oh, yeah, we bullin'.
1: There it is. Y'all stick around. Y'all radios. We got more with YG in the neighborhood. Big Boys Neighborhood.

0: Hot 95.1 Albuquerque's Old School. Big Boy's Big Neighborhood, boy. The Gentleman's Club. We got the gentleman himself, YG, back in the neighborhood. Did Kendrick also tell you stop putting out albums to just get off the label?
1: Yeah, nah. So, like, I was hollering at bro. And, like, before I played, like, everybody the album, you know what I'm saying? I let them know the world, you know what I'm saying, the intentions, mm-hmm. and, like, my goal with the album. But, like, I won't give away, like, the story.
0: Right,
1: you know
0: right,
1: what
0: right.
1: I'm saying? I'm just boom, boom, boom, and then I play it, right? So, like, as I'm telling him, like, my intentions and all that, and, like, the same thing I told you, he was just like, wait, you was doing that?
2: Yeah.
1: And I'm like, yeah, I was doing that. He was like, yeah, you tripping.
0: Why the fuck would you do that?
1: Like, I'm like, yeah, bro, like, you know what I'm saying? That's what I said, part of the motherfucker I'm trying to kill. Like I felt like, yeah, nigga finna play me. I'm finna play them, like, crashed out.
0: That's crazy, man. Do you ever think how much you could have lost or you could have lost it all? By the crash outs or...
1: Oh, yeah.
0: Well, yeah.
1: Yeah. I'm a crash out baby.
0: Yeah. Like,
1: you know what I'm saying?
0: Hey, are you a Pisces?
1: Yeah.
0: Yeah, because even... I forget what was one of it where you like, I'm a Pisces. And I don't know if you say something about being soft. It's something in a...
1: That's on Right In My Room.
0: Okay. Yeah.
1: You really listen to the album, huh?
0: No, I really did, bro. Like, I ain't bullshit. If I didn't, I'd be like, oh, you know, talk to me about it. You know what I'm saying? But nah, like, and even then, bro, there's like there's this thing of the enoughs. Got to be hard enough, blood enough, corporate enough, this enough. And there's a lot of enoughs that I feel we all got, but there's a lot of enoughs that you got to feel too. And then with your enoughs, you got to be YG enough. You got to be homie enough. You got to be blood. There's these enoughs, man. Did you feel in this project too? Did you learn that there was just some people or some things that you could no longer f*** with, too?
1: Yeah, like people. And yeah, for sure. Like, a lot of, like, yeah. Like, it's a lot of things in life that I didn't realize. You got to leave that alone. I got to slow down on that. I got to switch that up. You know, it's a battle, like, you know what I'm mm-hmm. saying? Mm-hmm.
0: He's still battling. We know the truth. Was that a song that you felt it was necessary and the timing was right now?
1: Yeah, it was necessary for sure. And the timing was for sure right now. Because it's like too many people was like, it's just too much going on. Like, street all the way, law, live by it. So it's like, it's certain things like you don't even speak on. You know what I'm saying? You don't talk, you know. So that's what took me so long to just say anything. Because like, nobody talking about that. Like, it's certain things that like, you don't even talk about.
0: Yeah.
1: You know what I'm saying? If you ain't involved in it or whatever, it's like, you don't even talk about that. So, but it's like, I'm only finna take so much. You know what I'm saying? People saying whatever, family tapping in, like, all this. And it's like, nah, bro, like, nah, I gotta say something.
0: Did you feel like that's the song where I'm gonna address this once and everything is in there?
1: Oh, yeah, for sure. And it was like, I'm finna say something, you know, but it's the Gentleman's Club. I'm gonna be very respectful, you know?
0: YG, you feel me? Want to thank you for coming into the neighborhood once again. For all those out there, if you missed any part of this interview, it's right there at Big Boy TV, our YouTube channel. As you're watching YG or any of our content, make sure you hit that subscribe button. Y'all continue to hang out with us in the neighborhood, Big Boy's Neighborhood.

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1: Big Boys Neighborhood, Louis G is up in here. What up, Ludo?
2: Friend of the neighborhood, J-Lo.
1: J-Lo.
2: So she sat down, she had this conversation. It was like a Subway Takes or something like that. But this is her take on breakups. She feels they should be celebrated.
3: So what's your take?
4: Breakups are not a failure.
3: 100% agree.
4: I honestly feel like it's a launch pad into your next best self.
3: Yes.
4: We should have a party when we break up.
3: For sure.
4: People should say, you broke up, congratulations.
3: I agree.
4: Because one, you made a decision. Two, it was probably the best thing for everybody. And if you're the one who's being heartbroken, you're the winner.
3: Yes.
4: Because if you go around your life and you're like, you know, breaking hearts, let's say. Is that you?
3: No.
4: You're the loser.
3: I only broke one heart.
4: Okay, but I've been on both sides.
3: Okay,
4: mm-hmm. So it's like we all do that. But if you're that person, you're never learning anything. And I just feel like the biggest growth spurts I've had emotionally, mentally, psychologically, have always come from a heartbreak.
3: Yes.
4: And that's not just in romantic relationships. That's in like work, heartbreaks, all of it. It's the only time you dig. You're like, what the f*** happened? How do I do this? Like, why do I keep doing this? Or why didn't that happen? What could I have done better?
1: Well, thoughts. Congratulations, you just broke up. Congratulations.
0: Right. Okay.
1: Is it a time to celebrate?
5: Yeah.
0: I don't know.
1: Well, she's not really learning.
0: If anybody should know about the breakup.
1: That's what I'm saying.
0: I think we should take it from Jennifer Lopez.
5: Yeah.
1: She did say that. From a breakup, you learn something. What did she learn?
0: We got Ben Affleck. Remember?
1: Oh, yeah.
0: Remember Casper, the dancer?
1: Oh, yeah. Oh, that guy.
0: The dude, remember Chris, the first?
1: Yeah, that guy.
0: Rumor to remember Drake.
5: Oh, yeah.
0: Diddy.
1: Oh, yeah. That was my favorite era.
0: Yeah. Were there rumors with Chris?
5: No, I'm saying you over there. No, I'm just kidding.
0: There's a picture of me and J-Lo over
1: there.
0: Oh, I wish I was an ex. I was an ex.
5: Mi gente Latino.
0: Be nice. But you know what, though? It is like a celebration sometimes, because have you ever seen when girls get together and they do like, you could do bad by yourself. Mm-hmm. Girl, you can do bad by yourself. Mm-hmm. Or girls, you know, y'all go out. Mm-hmm. And I think fellas do that too.
1: Yeah.
0: You'd
1: sure,
0: be
1: bro.
0: Like, oh man, you know, it's wild because you got to be careful when you break up with someone too.
5: Mm-hmm.
0: Because you got to make sure that they really, when they break up, make sure that it's broken.
1: Yeah.
0: Because there's sometimes when somebody say something and then when they get back on you, like, oh, I said something bad about him or her.
5: Yeah. Like, I'm a lover girl. I'll stay in the house for a little bit until I get over and then I'll, but it's hard. Like, staying in is hard. Like, I want to go out and distract myself, but I don't have the energy to do that.
0: Really though.
5: You know? So,
0: you just want to sit down and eat Häagen-Dazs.
1: Yeah.
5: Exactly. No, literally. Yeah. I mean, sad music.
1: I got a little cousin named Jake and he just broke
0: you
1: up with
0: you have a little cousin?
1: Yeah.
0: I find that strange. Aren't you the little cousin?
1: He's taller than me. I got a little cousin that's taller than me.
6: How little is he?
1: But he just broke up with the girl, and I'm like, okay, cool. So I'm like, let's go out, let's have drinks, let's get out of the lifestyle. And then I just found out that he has like communication with his ex's mom and dad. And I'm like, bro, you gotta break everything off.
0: Oh, yeah, you gotta break it off, man.
6: My rule is I don't hang out with someone that's going through a breakup and they want to hang out and go out. No.
0: Really though?
6: I'm not gonna deal with the crying. I'm not gonna deal with you in the parking lot calling them and talking about, hey, what are you doing? I miss you. Like, nah.
0: Yeah, because you've been there, right?
6: 1,000%.
0: Man, have you cried?
6: Don't bring that guy. Don't bring it up.
0: Man.
5: Right. Like, I feel like I boss up when that happens.
0: Really?
5: Like,
0: really?
5: I feel like it's like, all right, I'm sad for a minute, but I give myself like a window. Like, you can't be sad too long. You got to boss up. You got to finish working on what you're working on. Because when you're dating somebody, you're giving a lot of your time, right?
0: Mm-hmm.
5: And so it's like, okay, now it's all about me. And I feel like every time like something happens, I end up going like way better.
0: Yeah, so we were more of a, like an employee up. You know what I'm saying?
5: Employee up.
6: What if you're not ready?
0: I just want to have this, man.
1: Big boy.

Albuquerque's old school hot 95.1. Big Boy Big Neighborhood Boy. Phone tap on the 10th time, ladies and gentlemen. This one right here is for 4th of July as far as getting your refund. This one right here is where Luther calls because he has some leftover fireworks that he wants to ship back. He didn't burst all his, you know, we did bombs burst fireworks, but he didn't get a chance to light all of his fireworks. So this one right here, let's go ahead and see if they could take these fireworks back. Let's go to get it to your phone tap on the 10s right here, Big Boy Big Neighborhood. Boy. Stop flirting, Luther.

0: Can I help you?
1: I was calling about some information about sending some packages.
0: Okay. And what is it that you're sending?
1: Well, for the 4th of July, I had somebody send me out like some firecrackers, some M80s, some bottle rockets, some Roman candles.
0: Oh, we don't ship
1: those. I didn't get a chance to pop everything, so I need to send it back so I can get my rebate.
0: We don't ship those.
1: No, I'm going to ship it.
0: No, what I'm saying is
1: I got like 7 bricks of firecrackers.
0: We can't carry firecrackers.
1: No, I don't need you to carry. I just need to send them back because he's waiting on it.
0: Okay, but what I'm saying is we cannot accept firecrackers as a shipment.
1: What if I just wrapped it up myself and I put like some coffee beans or something in it?
0: We have to expect every package per FAA regulations. We are an airline.
1: Now, I wouldn't get in trouble for making this call, would I?
0: No, you won't get in trouble for making this call.
1: Yeah, and I don't want to get you in trouble because you sound delicious.
0: Thank you.
1: Okay, well, do me this favor. Would you like to buy any fireworks? Like some firecrackers or some M80s? You got somebody that you're upset with? You want to buy a half a stick of dynamite?
0: No.
1: Some Roman candles?
0: No.
1: Bottle rockets?
0: No.
1: Twizzlers?
0: No.
1: Them black snakes that come out the ground?
0: Nope.
1: Can I do like an insurance claim and just claim the money then?
0: An insurance claim for what?
1: You're scaring me now. I'm hearing clicks and everything.
0: I'm playing with my pen.
1: All righty, well, thank you for not taking that bait.
0: Okay, well, thank you for calling.
1: And your name is once again? All right.
0: Okay, bye.
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2: Yo.
1: Open up, man.
2: Yo, what do you want, man?
1: My girl just caught me.
2: You made her catch you?
1: I don't know how I let this happen.
2: But who?
1: The girl next door, you know? I don't know what to do.
2: Say it wasn't you.
1: All right.

0: Albuquerque's old school. And do continue to hang with us in the neighborhood. Mariana, what you got?
1: This was a crazy proposal, and I'm sure you guys saw it. The couple that got proposed at the Empire State Building.
0: Yeah.
1: Crazy.
0: Yeah, but you know what that do now? That put a pressure on other people.
1: I know.
0: Like, how you going to do your proposal?
1: Yeah,
0: you
1: I kept getting anxiety.
0: Yeah, Jesus and Lou, y'all taking notes, right?
2: Yeah, I got to climb the tower in East LA, the Sears Tower.
0: Yeah. Y'all continue to hang with us in the neighborhood. Big Boy's Neighborhood.

0: Albuquerque's old school hot 95.1. Big Boys Neighborhood. Yeah. All right, we're going to go ahead and get out of here. I want to thank you guys for hanging out with us in the neighborhood. Appreciate having you in the neighborhood. Hopefully you enjoyed hanging out with us. Shout out once again to our good friend YG.
1: Yeah,
0: all new big interview, man. YG in the neighborhood. Gentlemen's Club. The Gentlemen's Club is a new album, bro. And I'm telling you, it is such a great body of work.
2: So
0: man.
2: It's cool.
0: Isn't it though? So
2: yeah.
0: And you could tell, and not even all the maturity, but you could tell like just the vulnerability, the opening up, allowing people in, speaking his truth. Yeah. And I just thought that it was a very, it is a very great album from YG. And if you missed any part of that interview, it's right there at Big Boy TV, our YouTube channel. And as you're watching, make sure you hit that subscribe button. And also, J-Lo was saying how breakups deserve a party.
1: Yeah, celebration, man.
0: Yeah, she would have thrown a lot of parties.
1: Oh, wow.
0: She would have thrown a lot of parties.
1: Celebration. Damn well, nobody was congratulating her after every breakup. Hey, congratulations. You broke up with Mark Anthony. Hey, congratulations.
0: Oh, dude, I didn't put Mark Anthony on my list. Ben Affleck, A-Rod, Casper. Damn, I didn't put A-Rod on that.
3: It's because you don't have room. Flip the page.
0: Oh, there it is. It was on page two. I didn't go to page two. My bad. Wow. Damn, A-Rod and Mark Anthony.
2: That's right.
0: Yeah, I put Casper on there. And remember the dude, the dancer, Chris, the Chris Judd.
4: Well, remember her first husband, too?
0: Oh, honey.
2: Yeah.
1: Jesus. Before that, there's David Cruz.
0: Really, though. She dated Jay Cruz from the...
3: depending on who she was with, that's the era I remember J-Lo in. I'm like, oh, the Ben Affleck era. Yeah.
2: Hey, man, I wonder why she went back with Ben Affleck, though.
0: Chase your happiness, baby girl.
2: Yeah, that's true.
0: Dudes do it all the time. Yes. You know what I'm saying?

0: chase your happiness, and if it ain't there, get out.
1: Celebrate.
0: All right, man. We don't count the guys.
1: Yeah.
0: We don't count guys. You know what I'm saying? Right. Like, nah, baby girl. If it ain't working, get on out, man. And also, we got to do some what should be illegal. What should be illegal?
1: Oh, my God. Sending out email or, like, making a meeting when it could have been an email. Like,
0: no. Reply to all, too. Reply to all should be illegal. Illegal. And a company email, reply to... Wearing too much cologne should be illegal. Wearing too much cologne should be illegal.
2: Selling a mocktail with no alcohol for the same price as a cocktail should be illegal.
0: One. Really?
2: Yeah, dog, the other day, one of my friends was like, she was like, I'm not drinking. I was like, just get you a mocktail. When $14 for a mocktail, same I said, price. Whoa, hold on. Yeah. My drink is $14.
0: Hey, dude, that's when you got to just tell them, like, give me the alcohol. On the side. Give me the alcohol on the side. Like, you crazy as a man. If I'm going to pay the same thing, we both getting satisfied.
2: Right. Yes.
0: But enjoy the rest of your day. We are Big Boys Big Neighborhood, boy. Jesus, and we are gone. For

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0: Albuquerque's Old School Hot 95.1. So I really hope you enjoyed your fourth.
1: Hit me with okay.
0: Because it was the break that I needed with no work. We didn't even cook out. I told my husband, let's just order. I don't even care. Yeah. 3 minutes, we'll get into for our next. Stay tuned.

0: 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Yeah.
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0: 95.1. So hopefully you enjoyed your 4th of July. So that's your Tui's on it. Thanks so much for tuning in with us. Happy Monday Fun Day. If you had Friday off, I ain't gonna say I'm jealous. I'm just gonna say, you know what? I just do this because I love you, all right? But yeah, I was working all weekend the whole time. 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

Perky's Old School. So if you haven't, if you're not subscribed to my podcast, Ask Your Tweets Off Air, I recently interviewed James Tallarico, who is the U.S. Texas Senate Democratic nominee. He said if he wins, he's coming out to this. A true millennial. It's Country Grammar. Got

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1: Listen, we talked about for the past couple weeks about winning this money so we can go anywhere for the 4th of July. Well, I didn't go for the 4th, but we're going in a couple weeks, okay? My family reunion. My husband wants to drive from San Diego, it's my brother's station at Camp Pendleton, to my hometown, it's Tacoma, Washington. So it's going to be fun. I haven't done this since I was like 12. Now I'm going to do it. I did it back then with like my cousins and my grandma and my aunts. Now I'm going to do it with my husband and my two dogs. So let's see how that works. Stay tuned. We're going to Eminem and Rihanna up next. I got California Love on the way.
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1: Happy birthday today to Malia Obama, which is the oldest, you know, child of the Obamas. 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They turn it up. 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
1: Listen, a lot. I don't know if it's just the state of concerts now, but a lot of acts are really, I guess, disappointing fans. Well, one, there's a huge, you know, huge commotion about Lil Wayne. He either didn't show up or showed up extremely late to where he couldn't even finish the show. But his first show of his tour went down in Maine at an amphitheater. And the venue said that they couldn't get a extension for the noise ordinance, that they have to shut down by a certain time, and Lil Wayne was late. So now people are mad, asking for refunds for future dates on the tour. So I guess the question is, why go on tour if you're going to be late? Like, this literally is the only place you got to be today. Why are we taking so long? Since you got Jade on the way, Ashanti's up next.
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0: 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They added Mario and Eric Bellinger to the set. 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

0: 95.1. It's Ashley, and we're excited to welcome the Wu-Tang Clan to the 505 September 28th. 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
1: But I don't understand why. See, it's burning me to hold on to this. I know this is something I gotta do, but that don't mean I want to. What I'm trying to say is that I love you. I feel like this is coming to an end, and it's better for me to

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2: She take my money when I'm in need. Yes, it's a trifling friend indeed. 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
1: So now, you know, to my millennials out there, they're bringing our shows back, okay? They're reviving Cheetah Girls. They're doing a live-action movie treatment of Magic School Bus. I'm going to need a few more, okay? I request, if you were a PBS kid, I'm going to request something to be done with Arthur. I know it was animated. Can we do a live-action Arthur? Would I watch a live-action Arthur? Probably. Most likely. Also, you know, again, I was a PBS kid. We didn't have cable for, you know, until I was a teenager. I would also love a live action of Wishbone. Wishbone was live action, but I mean, like, bring it back. Bring it back. The treatment we're giving to Scooby-Doo and whatever, and Stuart Little, do that to Wishbone. Wishbone taught me history and made me care. Because a dog did it, you know? Let's just get into Dodge and Dre up next. Tootsie Rolls after that.
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0: 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We're going to Snoop up next. I got J-Lo after that.
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Hot 95.1. 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

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And why you are failing your kids with music history. 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
1: I'm not a free on Heart Radio Stream Our Station. Hit that red mic. What do you got left to do before summer's over? What's on your summer bucket list? For me, I'm telling you, in 2 weeks, I'm on vacation. Just FYI, in 2 weeks, I'm on vacation. Don't nobody ask me nothing. But I will tell you, actually, really, technically, it's next week's 15th. It's my first day out of office. So just know I'm going to be, you pray for me. We're going to be driving up the Pacific Coast and stopping in multiple places from San Diego to Washington before my family reunion. So that's what we're doing. Okay. My brother's stationed at Camp Pendleton. So we start in there picking up family members as we go. We're most likely going to make a reality show out of it. Some type of YouTube vlog. Stay tuned. We'll get it to Nelly. I got Crisscross up next.
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1: What's up, Ryan G? Back at it with you on a Monday. Always hard to get back into it after a long holiday weekend. Some of y'all took almost all the last week off for the 4th of July. Hopefully you're returning with all your fingers intact after your big home 4th of July celebration. Got throwbacks on the way, Mary J. Blige and Family Affair. In about 4 minutes, Boys to Men.

0: Albuquerque's old school, Hot 95.1. Ryan G, rolling with you on a Monday. Got your throwbacks on the way. Got Belle Biv DeVoe with Poison. Got Lil Jon and the East Side Boys with Yin Yang Twins. Get Low and Usher my way. Hope you guys had a great Independence Day weekend. I got to tell you this story. I met somebody. I've known her for a minute, but I started talking to her a little bit over the weekend for the 4th of July. And she was telling me that she watched the movie Independence Day, which is old school Will Smith. About the aliens coming down and all that stuff. And she said that when she first saw it, she thought it was based on a true story. It actually happened. Turns out her boyfriend told her it was a true story because she don't really like sci-fi. And she likes movies based on true stories. So he told her it was a true story to get her to watch it. She watched it and actually thought that it was a true story. I was like, well, when did you realize that it wasn't true? like when the Fresh Prince was flying a spaceship into space to fight aliens? Is that when it clicked? And she said, I just thought it was based on true events. I'm like, all right. The boyfriend was laughing the whole time. He finally came out and told her he just wanted her to watch a movie he wanted to watch. So he had lied to her. The moral of this story, don't believe everything people tell you. That's the nice moral of the story that I could pull out of that.
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Hot 95.1. Brian G, back at it with you on a Monday. 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

All over the 505, we are Albuquerque's Old School, Hot 95.1. What's up? It's Brian G, and I just wanted to thank you for making us your favorite for all your old school jams. It's Hot 95.

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Hot 95.1, Albuquerque's old school. What's up, Brian Cheek? Getting it in with you on a Monday. Got your throwbacks on the way. Eminem and Lose Yourself in about 3 minutes. It's Usher. Nice.

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0: Albuquerque's old school Hot 95.1. Brian G, back at it with you on a Monday after a long holiday weekend. 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Got Game and 50 Cent, how we do. Got Fabulous and Tamia into you and Key Sweat with Nobody. 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Someone is mad at one of our neighbors because while he was out running, he was drinking, I guess, out of a water bottle. And it was a trash day, so the trash cans was outside. And the dude ran by, and he put the bottle he was drinking in someone else's trash can as he was running by. That person saw it, didn't like it, came outside, started screaming, and made the dude get the bottle out the trash can. Now, for me, I would have been like, all right, if you don't want it in your trash can, ha, and I'd have thrown it on his driveway, like right in front of him. And then I would have run off. Well, let's be honest, I wouldn't have been running. Because if I'm running, you better run. Something scary is chasing me. But there is a big debate now going on the social media page for my neighborhood. Is it okay to put your trash in someone else's trash can? I don't think it's that big of a deal, quite honestly. If the trash is already at the street, now if I'm rolling up into your yard and stuff, then that's probably bad. But if the trash is already at the street, I got trash in my hand, your can's right there, I think it's a good thing. I don't think it's a big deal. Hit me up Instagram, Facebook, X, at the Brian Grimes. Catch me in the studio. 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
1: No. And I'll explain why. Because I don't know what's in your trash. 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Like, what if it's evidence or a murder weapon? Now the police coming to my house.
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0: Hot 95.1, Albuquerque's old school. What's up, Brian G? Rolling with you on a Monday. Got your throwbacks on the way. Hey, kind of Snoop Dogg, I want to love you. Blackstreet, No Diggity. And the weekend with the Hills, little situation in my neighborhood. It's kind of blown up a little bit. Someone was running, drinking a water bottle. Trash day, so there was trash cans on the street. My man stopped, put his trash in a neighbor's recycling bin, put it in the right spot. Neighbor wasn't happy about it. Came out, said, get that out of my trash can. Made the man take it out of the trash can. So now the debate is going around my neighborhood. Is it okay to put your trash in someone else's can? I think if it's at the street and it ain't something that ain't supposed to be there, I'm cool with it. But some people say no. What do you think? Is it okay to do that? Brad?
1: So I wouldn't mind. I actually have a little old lady who goes through the neighborhood and takes the cans out of people's recycling bins so she can go collect the money.
0: Well, that's cool, but that's taking trash out, not putting trash in. And does it bother you? Like, does she make noise? Because my trash guy comes early, so she'd have to be doing it early in the morning. Now I'm at work, but it might make my wife crazy.
1: No, I mean, it used to wake me up when we first moved in. So instead of getting mad about it, I just started bagging up my cans for her because I'm sure she's probably just living off her Social Security and trying to make her way through life, and I just figured I'd give her a hand and help out a little bit.
0: Well, you're a good dude, Brad. I appreciate the call, man. I would just say, look, there is enough things that we already fighting about, right? I'm trying to put trash where trash goes. Whether it's your can, my can. I mean, we live in the same neighborhood. I didn't just drive from across the street to use your trash can. Relax.
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95.1. Brian G getting it in with you on a Monday. Got Sean Kingston, Beautiful Girls in 4 minutes. It's Aaliyah.

0: in now.
1: Hot 95.1. What's up? It's Brian G. Hanging out with you on a Monday. Got throwbacks on the way. Got LL Cool J, Around the Way Girl, Rihanna and Jay-Z, Umbrella, and Naughty by Nature with OPP. Now, we just celebrated America's 250th birthday over the weekend. Leading up to that, we were hooking you up $2,500 at a time. Now, we are finished there, but if you did not score your cash, we're back paying your bills. We are starting a week from today. You're going to have 9 chances each weekday to win $1,000. We're going to do it every single weekday, helping you pay your bills. All you have to do is listen for the keyword. When you hear it, drop it in on the website. Answer that phone if we call you back, and we will hook you up. So maybe you spent a little too much money for the 4th of July holiday. You didn't win the money leading up to the 4th of July holiday. Got another chance to win Monday morning. 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

0: 5-1. Brian G, rolling with you on a Monday. Got your throwbacks on the way. Mark Morrison, Return of the Mac. Got TLC, No Scrubs. A new edition, If It Isn't Love. So we just celebrated the 4th of July. Poll came out over the weekend. Who would we like to see as the face of the United States? Now, they didn't reveal, like, who got the most votes. They just dropped the top vote getters. So we did have some presidents. Of course, some people voted for President Trump. Barack Obama was up there. Taylor Swift was up there. And then Dolly Parton, Clint Eastwood. The top vote getter was Tom Hanks. So in the top, Keanu Reeves, Elon Musk, Denzel Washington, The Rock. What, no Kanye West? Come on.
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